0: West next year. The expansion will bring its retail network here to 5 stations, adding to those in Queensway, Dunman and Old Totuck Roads. The company reported a record $12 million in net profit for the first half of this year, nearly 3 times the previous year's figure. Revenue also surged 66% to $106 million due to higher fuel sales and the expansion of its petrol station business. Union Gas declared an interim dividend of 0.48 cents per share and its first special dividend of 0.32 cents. A Singaporean couple in their 20s were arrested this week for suspected drug offences, including exposing their children to drugs in their Woodlands home. The Central Narcotics Bureau found drugs such as cannabis, methamphetamine, and ecstasy, along with drug paraphernalia, in their home, where their 2 young sons were present. The boys, aged 3 and 7 months, have been placed under relatives' care. Police stress that drug abuse harms not just abusers themselves, but also their families and loved ones, including young children. On Wall Street, the S&P 500 closed at a record high overnight as gains in major technology stocks and tame producer price data lifted investor sentiment. The index rose 0.65%, while the Nasdaq gained 0.81% and the Dow edged up 0.13%. U.S. producer prices were unchanged in July, adding to expectations that the Federal Reserve will keep interest rates on hold at its September meeting. Memory chipmaker SanDisk surged nearly 14%, while Micron and Meta also posted strong gains. Brent crude, meanwhile, fell about 2% to just over $87 a barrel. In the Netherlands, one person was killed and 6 others injured after a blast at a petroleum storage facility in Rotterdam Port. Energy trader Gunvor, which operates the facility, says the explosion occurred during maintenance work on a storage tank. Police say there was no immediate indication of sabotage and that the cause is under investigation. Rotterdam is Europe's largest port, comprising oil refineries, liquefied natural gas terminals and petrochemical facilities. Shell said its port operations were unaffected, while LNG terminals were also not impacted.
1: Those were your news headlines from the Straits Times. Read more at straitstimes.com.
0: 1FM Sport. We start with swimming, where Italian teenager Sara Curtis has broken the women's 50-meter backstroke world record for the second time in 2 days. The 19-year-old clocked 26.56 seconds to win gold at the European Championships in Paris. Curtis had already lowered the record to 26.63 in the semi-finals a day earlier, beating Australian Kayleigh McEwen's previous mark. It was her second medal of the championships after taking bronze in the 100-meter freestyle earlier in the week. In football transfer news, Barcelona have reportedly agreed to sell Spain's World Cup final hero Ferran Torres to Paris Saint-Germain for almost 50 million euros. The 26-year-old is expected to sign a 5-year deal, with only the medical and paperwork left to complete. Torres scored Spain's extra-time winner against Argentina in last month's World Cup final. He joined Barcelona from Manchester City in 2021 and scored 40 goals over the past 2 seasons. And finally, Singapore is sending one of its strongest ever golf teams to next month's Asian Games as it chases a first medal in the sport. The 6-player squad is led by Shannon Tan, who has been in strong form following a top 6 finish at the Women's British Open earlier this month and 3rd place at the PIF London Championship. She'll be joined by fellow professionals Amanda Tan, Nicholas Chiam and James Liao, as well as amateurs Hiroshi Tai and Cheng Xingtong. The golf competition runs from September 30th to October 3rd in Nagoya, Japan. And that's your sports update. I'm Shahzad Haque.
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4: It's The Morning Drive, The Flying Dutchman and Lavinia with you, and yes, my dream has come true.
5: Your dream has come true.
4: Yes.
5: Oh my goodness, really now?
4: We are going to talk Polar Puffs and Cakes this morning. We have Dr. Chan Kok Yew, who is Executive Chairman of Polar Puffs and Cakes. He's here to be part of our Made in Singapore series. We're going to be talking about Polar, the fact that it's 100 years old, and how has this brand stayed relevant? How has it stayed alive? for 100 years. That is just amazing. So stay with us. We're going live on Facebook in just a couple of minutes. Here's Garbage and Stupid Girl. It's 8:05. Good morning.

0: Hey, that stupid girl, garbage, it's 8:10. Excuse me. We run a series here on the morning drive called Made in Singapore. It's part of our Facebook Live initiative here. And today it's kind of like a dream come true for
1: it
0: me.
1: It is.
0: Candlelight.
1: No, it's also for me. It's so much part of, I think, a Singaporean's DNA.
0: Yeah.
1: You know, our food loves. Which Singaporean, you cannot call yourself a Singaporean if you have not bitten into a nice, hot, flaky Polar puff.
0: Right? Absolutely. Yeah. Absolutely. It's a rite of passage.
1: And also, the other thing is that if you stop at one, you are not Singaporean.
0: True enough.
1: Right?
0: True enough.
1: Agreed?
0: Absolutely.
1: And then you must top it off with a chocolate eclair.
0: Oh, my.
1: Those are my favorites.
0: You've got it all there.
1: Yeah.
0: Wow, you got the entire meal. Mm-hmm. We have with us today Executive Chairman of Polar Puffs and Cakes, Dr. Chan Kok Yew. Dr. Chan, thank you so much for joining us.
2: Welcome. Thank you for having me.
0: Okay, so Polar is 100 years old. That is just amazing. We're going to deal with the changing tastes and new generations, how they've stayed relevant without losing their heritage. And most important of all, we have been going round and round in circles with this. Was it called the cornetto? Was it called the cone?
1: Cream horn.
0: Or was it called the cream horn?
1: Yeah. Look at this. The studio smells fantastic. I want this smell permanent in the studio because they were you're so sweet. Thank you, Doctor. You've even brought in some puffs for us.
0: Nice.
1: We will not enjoy it on air because we have a job to do
0: and we can't
1: be done with full mouths.
0: Yes.
1: But yes, let's get chatting.
0: Okay, so Polar Puffs and Cakes first opened its doors as a shop house back in 1926 at 51 High Street. Now, 100 years later, a lot has changed in Singapore, from how we eat to how we shop. So, Dr. Chan, how has Polar evolved just to keep up? How did you do that? How did you guys do that?
2: Okay, so evolve is a very good word.
0: Yeah.
2: So, to me, evolve or the evolution of Polar, it's like a gradual process of change.
0: Okay.
2: And as we change, we have an environment that we are in.
0: Okay.
2: So some sort of natural selection.
0: Mm.
2: So as time goes on, there'll be traits of your products that will last.
1: Yeah.
2: And of course, there will be some that don't.
0: Yeah.
2: So those that last, we will call it maybe a product of its time.
0: Okay.
2: But we are very fortunate because in Polar we have timeless products. For example, the curry puff,
0: yes,
2: the chicken pie,
0: yeah,
2: and the sugar roll.
0: Yeah.
2: So these products have stood the test of time,
0: mm,
2: and they've become part of our heritage.
0: Right. Because that is true. That's the other one I did mention just now. The
1: what?
0: Chicken pie.
1: What do you
0: mean? Chicken pie is so good.
1: Let me tell you what my order is every time I'm in front of the Polar, you know, and cake puff and cake store.
0: Yeah.
1: Okay, it's one curry puff, one chicken pie, and one chocolate eclair.
0: Oh, I don't take the chocolate eclair. I take the sausage roll.
1: Oh, look at you!
0: Yeah. Gotta have the sausage roll. I love the sausage roll. Now I've got vivid memories of your original High Street outlet. You were there until what? The 80s, right?
2: We were there till, if I'm not wrong, 1985.
0: 85, right? Mm. That's when it closed, I remember. Because it used to be Saturdays, Mum would take us there, my brother, myself, and we would go there. Mum would meet her friends there, and there would be all these ladies talking, and we didn't care because we would have something that you no longer sell, and I pray for the day that you bring it back. It is the cream horn.
2: Okay.
0: We could sit down in Polar. I'm not kidding you. We would have four cream horns each. You know.
1: Wow.
0: We were on a sugar high.
1: I've never had a chance to have that.
0: You've never
1: this,
0: had the cream.
1: This or, you know,
0: oh,
1: I mean, like, yeah. But it's the old school buttercream inside, right?
0: It's old school. It's very, very old school.
1: Which I love.
0: We'll continue this conversation. Let's go on to our Facebook.
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3: PIE towards Tuas, a vehicle broken down after Adam Road. Avoid lane 5. PIE towards Changi, we have a vehicle broken down after Bidot Reservoir. Look out for that. Lots of usual delays across the expressways. Just stay within the speed limit. Have everyone buckled up. Be safe as you drive today.
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0: That's the Coors and all the love in the world. 8:23. Thanks for having the morning drive on. We are talking to Dr. Chan Kok Yew, Executive Chairman of Polar Puffs and Cakes. You've got a very interesting question because for the
1: it's
0: doctor.
1: It's such an incredible anniversary this year, right? Polar 100 years,
0: unreal.
1: Right? What, you know, an iconic, you know, and such a significant year that we're celebrating with for Polar. And Dr. Chan, I want to ask, what are your memories, you know, of growing up, you know, with Polar? Your grandfather, of course, started it. You know,
0: I'm sure you have memories of the High Street.
2: I do.
0: Well.
2: Okay.
1: Ooh, tell us.
2: Okay, so the as far as I can remember,
1: sure.
2: I was there with my mom one day, and I think I was probably in primary school, okay, and probably she picked me up from school because my school was nearby in Coleman Street.
1: Oh, okay.
2: So we went down, and my first memory of a Polar product was actually the curry puff.
0: The curry puff.
2: Why do I remember it so well? Because the tray of pastries is in front of you.
0: Yeah. Mm.
2: You just have to reach out, put it in your mouth, and it was the curry puff.
0: Yeah.
2: So it was spicy.
0: Yeah.
2: As a kid, to me, that was very spicy.
0: Yeah.
2: But somehow, as I munched through that puff, I appreciated the taste.
0: Mm.
2: But back then, as a kid, you can't explain what umami or whatever taste it is.
0: You just felt
2: that it was just good, and you were perspiring because of the curry.
1: Couldn't stop eating it even though it was spicy. Oh,
2: so that was a good memory of the puff. And why did I mention this? Also, because for some reason, after so many years, I'm the person who is doing the curry puff now.
1: Oh,
0: yeah.
1: What do you mean by that? What do you mean by you're still doing that? Like you're the person doing the curry puff? Oh, you handle that particular.
2: I handle it. I do the chili paste, the mixture of the ingredients, so that it's ready as a mix for the cooking of the curry and then into the machines.
0: So that recipe has never changed?
2: That recipe, it's more or less the same. Yes.
0: Wow.
1: Wow. Oh, we've got a message coming in.
0: Okay, here's the message. I think it's funny. I love Polar, but there is a sugar roll with sugar and a sugar roll without sugar. Can you please stop the identity crisis? and call one a plain roll. I don't know. Sugar roll is Polar, man. Come on.
1: Yeah. That's true.
0: You know, the no sugar is because some of you don't want sugar.
1: Which is like, no.
0: And as far as I'm concerned, if you're going to Polar, sugar is there.
1: The sugar-coated one, right?
0: But we try to be healthy. any other memories before I ask you?
1: Were you ever involved? I mean, to see you now being so involved in, like, you know, everything.

0: about the curry puff that we're all still enjoying today. Do you have any memories of were you ever like in the behind the scenes, the kitchen growing up, watching everything that's unfolding?
1: How did that start for you?
0: Yeah.
1: Getting involved in the kitchen and the preparation.
0: Oh, that's true.
2: Okay. Okay, there's one more product I liked in the cafe when I was a kid. And that was the banana split. And back then, Polar produced its own ice cream.
0: No right. way.
2: Yeah, we did
0: wow.
2: it on our own.
0: Yeah.
2: So, and then with the ice cream, of course, the milkshakes.
1: Yes.
2: Okay, so how did I get involved, like, physically?
1: Physically, yeah. How did that happen?
2: So, It was a time whereby we had to give up the place at 51 High Street.
1: Yeah.
0: Okay.
2: And then we had to move on to maybe a kiosk concept.
1: Yeah.
0: Yeah.
2: And as it grew, we rented a factory for our pastries, cakes making.
0: Yeah.
2: And I think it was just when I finished my, I think the first involvement which I could commit was there when I finished A-levels. It was that time between A-levels and
0: like waiting for your results and going to
1: National
0: Service.
2: I helped out a bit in the factory. Yeah, that's where I actually started.
1: You know,
0: we
1: talk about Polar and there's so much nostalgia. Mm. It's such a huge part of what people associate with Polar.
0: Yeah.
1: How do you balance giving people the Polar that they remember while you still need to create something for a younger group of people who don't have all those memories? How do you do that?
2: It's tough.
1: Yeah,
2: because I think the younger generation may not know Polar as well.
1: Yeah.
2: Because there's no longer an iconic cafe where they go to and they're brought by their parents or grandparents too.
1: Mm.
2: Where they enjoy a happy occasion now, because most of it is just grab and go kind of snack concept. So it's tough, but I think fortunately for us this year it's the 100th anniversary.
1: Yeah, yeah.
2: So there's a lot of hype, a lot of media, social media, radio, and it has brought people to attention. Oh, 1926, Polar is actually 100 years old. So that hype helps.
1: Yeah.
2: So that they may try.
1: May try. Yeah.
2: And hopefully they like something. And that would start a new cycle of a generational.
1: Yeah.
2: And there are also nowadays people who like food heritage, appreciate food heritage.
0: Yes.
2: So they may also want to try and hopefully it suits their taste and it brings back good memories for them, a happy time, and then they can pass it on.
1: Talking about that, let me do this.
0: Oh,
1: this
0: yes,
1: is very sweet.
0: That's
1: related to what you just said. My grandpa used to take me to Polar when I was young. Now I bring him your pastries.
0: Oh,
2: that's so sweet.
0: That's
1: unreal.
0: Awesome. Yeah.
1: But you see, this is generation after generation.
0: Right, correct.
1: Staying with the same brand.
0: You see, let me tell you how it works. How us, you know, the later generations can actually get the younger generation involved. It all starts from while the baby is still in the belly.
1: Yeah, you've got this story.
0: No, really. Because when I was pregnant with all four of my boys, right? And my gynae was at Mount Avernia. I delivered at Mount Avernia. And there's a Polar puff and cakes store there.
1: Yeah.
0: So while the babies were in my tummy, I was already introducing to them Polar puff. Because every gynae appointment either begins or ends, or even both ways, with Polar puffs. I would have a curry puff, a chicken puff, a chocolate eclair, maybe a sugar roll here and there.
1: Mm.
0: Yeah, so the babies, that's how you start to introduce.
1: You nourish your babies on
0: correct,
1: Polar.
0: Correct, correct.
1: There you go.
0: Yeah, actually, maybe my babies are built about maybe 50% of Polar. Yeah.
1: So here's the question. Everybody's got these memories. You're celebrating 100 years.
2: Mm-hmm.
1: I've just got all these things that, maybe it's greed, that I would like to see. I would like to see a pop-up, right?
2: Mm-hmm.
1: That is based on 51 High Street.
0: Oh!
1: For a month somewhere.
0: Oh!
1: I think that would be incredible.
0: That would bring back so many memories for
1: and
0: so
1: I think,
0: many people.
1: And I think you will have queues to get in. But it's based on 51 High Street.
2: Yes.
1: You know what I mean? It's that kind of memory. Mm. And even the young will come to that pop-up because it's social media friendly. The pictures they could take within that kind of pop-up. Right. So social media friendly.
0: No, but I also think that, you know, the 51 High Street store has just so, the cafe has so much history to
1: and
0: share
1: character.
0: With everyone. And character as well. But you know what? Happy to say that I think what you guys have done, you know, keeping that iconic green and white, it, like, when I have a box, when the box is in the car, the green box, my kids immediately know, and they get super happy.
1: Yeah.
0: Yeah. So I think you guys are definitely connecting with the various generations, you know, from old to young. And yes, to taste into that,
1: absolutely.
0: Bite into history, history. We are going to jump onto our Facebook Live. Okay. So come and join us as we carry on the chat.
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4: These are your news headlines. I'm Shahzad Haque. Lawyers are demanding that the Law Society of Singapore release the full report on severe lapses at the organisation. Around 300 lawyers attended a heated closed-door meeting yesterday following an inquiry that found significant failings in leadership, workplace culture, and governance. Several lawyers say they would demand an extraordinary general meeting if the report is not released. Others have urged disciplinary action against those responsible, noting damage to the society's reputation. The issue emerged after an anonymous email to the Law and Manpower Ministries last September made serious allegations of workplace bullying and other internal failings at the society. Union Gas Holdings will open two more Synergy petrol stations in Marsiling and Jurong West next year. The expansion will bring its retail network here to five stations, adding to those in Queensway, Dunman and Old Toh Tuck Roads. The company reported a record $12 million in net profit for the first half of this year, nearly three times the previous year's figure. Revenue also surged 66% to $106 million due to higher fuel sales and the expansion of its petrol station business. Union Gas declared an interim dividend of 0.48 cents per share and its first special dividend of 0.32 cents. A Singaporean couple in their 20s were arrested this week for suspected drug offences, including exposing their children to drugs in their Woodlands home. The Central Narcotics Bureau found drugs such as cannabis, methamphetamine and ecstasy along with drug paraphernalia in their home where their two young sons were present. The boys, aged 3 and 7 months, have been placed under relatives' care. Police stress that drug abuse harms not just abusers themselves but also their families and loved ones, including young children. On Wall Street, the S&P 500 closed at a record high overnight as gains in major technology stocks and tame producer price data lifted investor sentiment. The index rose 0.65%, while the Nasdaq gained 0.81% and the Dow edged up 0.13%. U.S. producer prices were unchanged in July, adding to expectations that the Federal Reserve will keep interest rates on hold at its September meeting. Memory chipmaker SanDisk surged nearly 14%, while Micron and Meta also posted strong gains. Brent crude, meanwhile, fell about 2% to just over $87 a barrel. In the Netherlands, one person was killed and six others injured after a blast at a petroleum storage facility in Rotterdam Port. Energy trader Gunvor, which operates the facility, says the explosion occurred during maintenance work on a storage tank. Police say there was no immediate indication of sabotage and that the cause is under investigation. Rotterdam is Europe's largest port, comprising oil refineries, liquefied natural gas terminals and petrochemical facilities. Shell said its port operations were unaffected, while LNG terminals were also not impacted.
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6: The PIE towards Tuas, a vehicle broken down after Adam Road, avoid lane 5. PIE towards Changi, we have a vehicle broken down after Bedok Reservoir, look out for that. Lots of usual delays across the expressways, just stay within the speed limit, have everyone buckled up, be safe as you drive today.
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6: We're going back to 1978 and a song written by Barry Gibb in 1977. It was recorded by Terry DeSario for her debut album, Pleasure Train. The interesting thing about it is Barry actually produced the song and sang backup vocals. When you listen to the song, you'll hear in the backup vocals this falsetto sort of style, and that is Barry Gibb. So here it is from 1978, Terry DeSario, and Ain't Nothing Gonna Keep Me From You.

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1: All righty, a couple of more questions. You know, we get people who listen to us who may be in a situation that you can help them with. Mm-hmm. If Ooh. There's a brand owner who's mm-hmm. listening right now, whose brand is, say, losing relevance, what's one piece of advice you would give them to help bring it back?
2: Mm.
1: Because you've stayed relevant. 100 years.
2: And that's no easy feat. We've made many mistakes.
1: Well, it comes with the territory, doesn't it? It comes with the territory.
2: Okay, so one piece of advice. Well, a mentor once told me, when a problem arises, ask yourself why.
3: Okay.
2: So if it's the business is facing some difficulties, you ask yourself, why?
1: Why?
2: Why? Maybe, for example, why is it not relevant today?
1: Mm-hmm.
2: Hence affecting business. Could it be that the consistency is not there, the quality has dropped,
1: mm-hmm.
2: or mm-hmm. you are, your presentation is it's not up to trend.
1: Yeah.
2: You don't have healthy options, or it's expensive.
3: Right.
2: Then you ask yourself, why have you not kept up with the trends?
3: Mm.
2: Is it complacency, which you've experienced before?
1: Sure.
2: Or is it you need to automate, or introduction of AI, or maybe restructure certain processes?
1: Mm.
2: And then if you have all the answers to the whys and you work it backwards, you improve your productivity, you get back to to the to maybe a place where it's like before, or even better, and you let your customers know, give them a second chance, and who knows, you might come back even stronger.
3: I like that, because I think, you know, so often or not, when you face a difficulty or a challenge, right, people don't take that step back to ask that simple question of why, even though it's very instinctive, right? They just kind of impulsively rush forward and like, okay, we'll do this, not even realizing why. So I think that's a really good piece of advice there. I do want to share this message that came into our WhatsApp. This is from Farid, and it says, please, okay, three pleases.
1: Three pleases.
3: You know, it's really a big pleaser. Bring back the horn cream. Ah, oh, see?
1: You see?
3: And he says,
1: I'm telling you, people remember.
3: And he says,
1: they remember.
3: Thank you in advance. Wow, very
1: so
3: confident that's going to be happening. Sorry, we didn't mean to put you on the spot and put the pressure on you, but yes, you have to bring those back.
1: Because it's so strange. You know, so many of us grew up with that as children, and I spent forever trying to find one.
2: Okay.
1: Because it's just that you bite into it and it's just 1,000 memories rush through your head. You know, it's that kind of pastry. We end each interview with what we call quick fire questions.
3: Yes.
1: Okay. So we ask you a question, you just fire it right back.
3: Okay.
1: No worries, don't worry. It's not as difficult as you think. Okay. Which do you prefer, or which would you prefer? Breakfast at Pola or tea time at Pola?
3: Oh. Like when
2: tea time.
1: Tea time, right? Pola is very tea time. It's very tea time. Okay. Next question.
3: Why is it called Pola? Is it polar bear, polarizing? Or what is so polar about Pola?
2: Okay. So many have asked.
1: Yeah.
2: And the answer is, it's a mystery.
3: Eh!
1: So nobody knows. You see, they won't tell us.
3: Eh!
1: They won't tell us.
3: Eh. I know it's somewhere in one of those recipe books and all that in your archive.
1: They
3: it's
1: don't
3: listed
1: want to tell us.
3: There already. It's listed. It's on a document somewhere.
1: Okay. You've got pastry. Which of these three things do you drink with pastry? Coffee, tea, Milo.
2: Coffee.
1: Ooh. Coffee.
3: How do you like your coffee? Just black or...
2: I drink my coffee with the milk and one sugar.
1: One sugar.
3: Okay, I know you did mention that your earliest memory of a Pola at the Pola Cafe was that with the curry puff, right?
2: Yes.
3: Can I just put you on the spot and say, what is your favorite Pola pastry today? Can you choose a favorite?
2: It's still the curry puff.
3: Wonderful.
1: I think 10 out of 10 will say the curry puff.
3: Okay, how many curry puffs can you eat at a go? What's your personal
2: tried.
3: Record?
2: Oh, personal record, maybe two.
1: Okay, oh, my personal record is four.
3: Are you serious?
1: Yeah, four.
3: Really?
1: Because it's the best TV binge snack you can find.
3: Oh my goodness. Okay, so he's making it very clear. Okay, FD is like, if you're going to buy me anything from Paula, make sure it's in sets of four.
1: Absolutely.
3: If not, don't come near me.
1: Absolutely. Yeah. Absolutely.
3: Let me check the box. How many? wait, hang on. I shall put one more into.
1: Okay, thank you, Dr. Chan. Thank you so much for coming in and talking to us about Paula Puffs and cakes.
2: Yeah,
1: and
2: most happy to be here.
3: And once again, happy 100th anniversary to you guys.
2: Thank you very much.
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3: It's going to be partly cloudy and temperatures are reaching a high of 34.
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1: The PIE towards Tuas, a vehicle broken down after Adam Road, avoid lane 5. PIE towards Changi, we have a vehicle broken down after Bidot Reservoir, look out for that. Lots of usual delays across the expressways, just stay within the speed limit, have everyone buckled up, be safe as you drive today.
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1: The PIE towards Changi, a vehicle broken down after the KPE. The KJE towards the BKE, a vehicle broken down after Sungai Tunga. What else do we have? BKE towards the PIE, a stationary vehicle after Dairy Farm Road. TPE towards the PIE, an accident after Pasir Ris Drive 12. A lot of congestion there. PIE towards Tuas, an accident after Clementi. A lot of congestion there. Sealin Avenue towards Upper Changi, an accident before Upper Changi Road East. Please stay within the speed limit. Have everyone buckled up. Be safe as you drive today.
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3: These are your news headlines. I'm Shahzad Haque. The Singapore Red Cross is pledging another $100,000 in humanitarian aid for earthquake relief in South America. $50,000 will go to Colombia, where the country's strongest quake in a century has killed at least 265 people and left hundreds missing. The money will help provide temporary shelter, food, essential supplies, and emergency health care. The Red Cross is also giving another $50,000 to Venezuela to support longer-term recovery after twin earthquakes in June killed more than 6,300 people. That brings the Singapore Red Cross's total aid to Venezuela to $150,000. Eight men will be charged today for their suspected theft of over $10,000 of marine gas oil in waters off Tuas. Police arrested the men, aged between 25 and 54, after checking a Singapore-registered tugboat at about 1 a.m. yesterday. They're believed to be crew members who took the fuel without their company's knowledge and sold it illegally for personal gain. If convicted, they could face up to 7 years jail. The Court of Appeal has reserved its judgment in the appeal by former Wa Banana actor and TikToker Lev Panfilov against his rape conviction. Panfilov was sentenced to 11 and a half years jail and 12 strokes of the cane after being convicted of two counts of rape, as well as sexual assault and outrage of modesty. However, he maintains that the encounter with the woman he met on Tinder was consensual. The court says it needs more time to review the evidence after hearing arguments over inconsistencies in the woman's testimony. Shopee, which is owned by Singapore's Sea Limited, has launched a new service in Brazil, which promises deliveries within 4 hours. The Turbo service kicks off in the Sao Paulo metropolitan region, offering fresh, perishable and frozen food, as well as pet products and clothes. Over 4,000 sellers will participate, with retailer Americanas and food delivery firm Ducky among its partners. Shopee's move intensifies competition in Brazil's fast delivery market, where Amazon has launched a service pledging to deliver groceries, including perishables, within 15 minutes. More than 100,000 households in eastern Japan have been urged to evacuate after torrential rain triggered flooding, landslides and power cuts. Japan's weather agency issued its highest level heavy rain warning for Chiba for the first time, warning that lives could be in imminent danger. Around 100 millimeters of rain fell near Sakura City in just 1 hour. The extreme weather has also caused widespread power outages, while train services were suspended and homes flooded across parts of the region.
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3: We start with swimming, where Italian teenager Sara Curtis has broken the women's 50-meter backstroke world record for the second time in 2 days. The 19-year-old clocked 26.56 seconds to win gold at the European Championships in Paris. Curtis had already lowered the record to 26.63 in the semi-finals a day earlier, beating Australian Kayleigh McEwen's previous mark. It was her second medal of the championships after taking bronze in the 100-meter freestyle earlier in the week. In football transfer news, Barcelona have reportedly agreed to sell Spain's World Cup final hero Ferran Torres to Paris Saint-Germain for almost 50 million euros. The 26-year-old is expected to sign a five-year deal, with only the medical and paperwork left to complete. Torres scored Spain's extra-time winner against Argentina in last month's World Cup final. He joined Barcelona from Manchester City in 2021 and scored 40 goals over the past two seasons. And finally, Singapore is sending one of its strongest ever golf teams to next month's Asian Games as it chases a first medal in the sport. The six-player squad is led by Shannon Tan, who has been in strong form following a top six finish at the Women's British Open earlier this month, and third place at the PIF London Championship. She'll be joined by fellow professionals Amanda Tan, Nicholas Chiam and James Liao, as well as amateurs Hiroshi Tai and Cheng Xingtong. The golf competition runs from September 30th to October 3rd in Nagoya, Japan. And that's your sports update. I'm Shazad Haque.
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1: Good morning. Thanks so much for having us on. What a lovely conversation discussing the 100 years of Polar Cafe.
7: That's my goodness. Lovely. And so many of you have chimed in with your own memories about, you know, Polar Cafe, Polar Puffs. And I just read from Poppy, she can whack four of the tuna puffs at a go. Yeah.
1: Go, girl.
7: I was like, hey, FD, you'd be very proud of you. Like,
1: absolutely. Absolutely.
7: Four is the magic number.
1: It is the magic number. So, with that said and done, it is time for Pit Stop Panic. You need to call us 669-11913. Remember that number, 669-11913. The theme for this hour, this is our bonus prize. The theme for this hour is acts featured this year. Acts featured this year. That is the theme for this particular question. So give us a buzz. 669-11913. Let's see if you are going to the Formula One Singapore Airlines Singapore Grand Prix 2026.

0: 15, and we are playing Pit Stop Panic. It's amazing. We've got one bonus prize to give away.
1: Whoa.
0: It's simple. We have a theme. You call through. You've got 5 seconds to give us three things from that theme, and you win our bonus prize, okay? And the bonus prize, I will tell you, is rather nice.
1: Yes.
0: Yes, it is. So, let's see who we've got.
2: Hi, good morning.
0: Hi, who's this?
2: I'm Tay here.
0: Okay, so we are going to try and send you to the Formula One Singapore Airlines Singapore Grand Prix 2026. The theme this morning is acts that are performing this year, okay? You will have 5 seconds to name three. You know that they perform on the Padang stage, and then there's the Wharf stage, correct?
2: Yes, yes.
0: Okay,
2: yes.
0: So... when I say go, name me three of this year's performers. 3, 2, 1, go.
2: JJ Lin, The Killers, and Zara Larsson.
0: Wow, well done. There is one envelope left. So, therefore...
1: all right. FD has in his hands the... coveted
0: envelope. What is it with me this morning? The stuff won't come out of the envelope.
1: And he is struggling to remove the prize. I think he's doing it on purpose.
2: He's ripped up
1: the envelope, people. He's ripped it up. Unfolding it to reveal the prize, and it is a...
0: pair of Sunday pit exit grandstand tickets. Awesome stuff,
2: thank you,
0: mate.
2: That's great. That's awesome.
0: You are off to the Singapore Airlines Singapore Grand Prix 2026, and you are going to have a ball, because that is all about fast cars, global stars, and one epic weekend. The Formula One Singapore Airlines Singapore Grand Prix 2026. 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Congratulations!
1: Yay!
2: Thank you so much! Yay!
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0: The PIE towards Changi, a vehicle broken down after the KPE. The KJE towards the BKE, a vehicle broken down after Sungai Tunga. What else do we have? BKE towards the PIE, a stationary vehicle after Dairy Farm Road. TPE towards the PIE, an accident after Pasir Ris Drive 12. A lot of congestion there. PIE towards Tuas, an accident after Clementi. A lot of congestion there. Sealin Avenue towards Upper Changi, an accident before Upper Changi Road East. Please stay within the speed limit. Have everyone buckled up. Be safe as you drive today.
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3: These are your news headlines. I'm Shahzad Haq. The Singapore Red Cross is pledging another $100,000 in humanitarian aid for earthquake relief in South America. $50,000 will go to Colombia, where the country's strongest quake in a century has killed at least 265 people and left hundreds missing. The money will help provide temporary shelter, food, essential supplies, and emergency health care. The Red Cross is also giving another $50,000 to Venezuela to support longer-term recovery after twin earthquakes in June killed more than 6,300 people. That brings the Singapore Red Cross's total aid to Venezuela to $150,000. Eight men will be charged today for their suspected theft of over $10,000 of marine gas oil in waters off Tuas. Police arrested the men, aged between 25 and 54, after checking a Singapore-registered tugboat at about 1 a.m. yesterday. They're believed to be crew members who took the fuel without their company's knowledge and sold it illegally for personal gain. If convicted, they could face up to 7 years jail. The Court of Appeal has reserved its judgment in the appeal by former Wah Banana actor and TikToker Lev Panfilov against his rape conviction. Panfilov was sentenced to 11 and a half years jail and 12 strokes of the cane after being convicted of two counts of rape, as well as sexual assault and outrage of modesty. However, he maintains that the encounter with the woman he met on Tinder was consensual. The court says it needs more time to review the evidence after hearing arguments over inconsistencies in the woman's testimony. Shopee, which is owned by Singapore's Sea Limited, has launched a new service in Brazil, which promises deliveries within 4 hours. The Turbo service kicks off in the Sao Paulo metropolitan region, offering fresh, perishable and frozen food, as well as pet products and clothes. Over 4,000 sellers will participate, with retailer Americanas and food delivery firm Ducky among its partners. Shopee's move intensifies competition in Brazil's fast delivery market, where Amazon has launched a service pledging to deliver groceries, including perishables, within 15 minutes. More than 100,000 households in eastern Japan have been urged to evacuate after torrential rain triggered flooding, landslides, and power cuts. Japan's weather agency issued its highest-level heavy rain warning for Chiba for the first time, warning that lives could be in imminent danger. Around 100 millimeters of rain fell near Sakura City in just 1 hour. The extreme weather has also caused widespread power outages, while train services were suspended and homes flooded across parts of the region.
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4: The PIE towards Changi, a vehicle broken down after the KPE. The KJE towards the BKE, a vehicle broken down after Sungai Tunga. What else do we have? BKE towards the PIE, a stationary vehicle after Dairy Farm Road. TPE towards the PIE, an accident after Pasir Ris Drive 12. A lot of congestion there. PIE towards Tuas, an accident after Clementi. A lot of congestion there. Sealin Avenue towards Upper Changi, an accident before Upper Changi Road East. Please stay within the speed limit. Have everyone buckled up. Be safe as you drive today.
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4: We're heading back to 1973 when the song was released. In 74, this song won the Grammy Award for Best R&B Vocal Performance by a Duo, Group or Chorus. It has become the singer's signature song. It is in the Library of Congress. It is preserved in the National Recording Registry in the US for its cultural, historical and aesthetic importance to the nation's recorded sound heritage. This is from 1973, and it is a song that is such a classic. It's Gladys Knight and the Pips, and midnight train to Georgia.

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1: The PIE towards Changi, a vehicle broken down after the KPE. The KJE towards the BKE, a vehicle broken down after Sungai Tunga. What else do we have? BKE towards the PIE, a stationary vehicle after Dairy Farm Road. TPE towards the PIE, an accident after Pase Ris Drive 12. A lot of congestion there. PIE towards Tuas, an accident after Clementi. A lot of congestion there. Sealin Avenue towards Upper Changi, an accident before Upper Changi Road East. Please stay within the speed limit. Have everyone buckled up. Be safe as you drive today.
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0: It's the Morning Drive with the Flying Dutchman and Lavinia. It's a Friday morning, which means at this point, we get to pick any song we want. It may have a memory, it may be just a feel-good song for us. And this week, Labby's got the song.
1: Yay! All right, I picked this great song. It's called Ain't No Rest for the Wicked. It is by Cage the Elephant. It came out in 2008, and I heard it again because it was part of the soundtrack for the TV series Lucifer, which you can catch on Netflix. And my God, that show has a great soundtrack.
0: It has a beautiful soundtrack. Yeah.
1: So, but this one in particular, it's just the beat of the song. And also, if you pay close attention to the lyrics, I mean, the title itself is a great giveaway. Ain't No Rest for the Wicked. I think I felt like the song kind of resonates with me. There ain't no rest for the wicked. Not that I'm wicked, but I ain't getting no rest. That it makes me feel wicked.

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7: It's going to be partly cloudy and temperatures are reaching a high of 34.
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0: Hey, it's the Morning Drive, the Flying Dutchman and Lavinia. We've come to the end of our show. Great interview with Dr. Chan this morning.
1: Oh, yeah.
0: 100 years of polar puffs and cakes.
1: Can you imagine? Wow. And they're still going strong, hey?
0: So many memories.
1: Here's to another 100 years.
0: Yeah, for sure. We ran a poll on our Instagram this morning, Saturday night. Your choices, drinks and dinner, or Netflix and pajamas?
1: What came in?
0: Netflix and pajamas, 53%. It was close.
1: Oh, wow.
0: It was close. 53%. We are going to leave you in the hands of Sean. We'll take you through the morning and lunch. We'll be back up on Monday morning at 6 a.m.
1: Yes.
0: Leave you with this.
1: Bar.
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2: These are your news headlines. I'm Shahzad Haq. A number of special education schools in Singapore are already full for next year as demand for places continues to rise. Three of the six schools contacted by Lianhe Zaobao said their 2027 intake is already filled, while another is at 85% capacity. According to the Ministry of Education, applications have increased in recent years, particularly for students with autism and intellectual disabilities. MOE says it's expanding capacity from about 9,000 places today to around 12,000 by 2030. Lawyers are demanding that the Law Society of Singapore release the full report on severe lapses at the organisation. Around 300 lawyers attended a heated, closed-door meeting yesterday following an inquiry that found significant failings in leadership, workplace culture and governance. Several lawyers say they would demand an extraordinary general meeting if the report is not released. Others have urged disciplinary action against those responsible, noting damage to the society's reputation. The issue emerged after an anonymous email to the Law and Manpower Ministries last September made serious allegations of workplace bullying and other internal failings at the society. The police are warning of ticket scams for the upcoming Big Bang concert in Singapore, with at least five cases and losses of over $3,500 reported in the past 2 weeks. Scammers are advertising tickets online and asking for advance payments, then failing to deliver. The concert is scheduled for October 17th at the National Stadium. The police have requested the removal of resale concert listings on Carousell and advise the public to only purchase tickets from authorised sellers. Air India and budget subsidiary Air India Express have expanded mandatory substance testing to all its pilots. The decision comes after an Air India captain tested positive for marijuana last week, following a mid-air flight that suddenly lost altitude during cruise. The move goes beyond regulatory requirements, which only mandate random testing of 10% of flight crew annually. Air India says the new policy is necessary to uphold safety standards and reassure passengers. And finally, in tennis, Iga Swiatek is back in the winner's circle, claiming her first title of the season with a straight sets victory over Elena Rybakina in the Canadian Open final. The world number 5 broke Rybakina's serve three times as she powered to a 6-2, 6-3 win in Toronto. The victory is a timely boost for Swiatek ahead of the US Open, which begins later this month.
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4: All right, just come past 10 o'clock. It is a Friday already. Might seem like a strange week. Monday was a public holiday. Kids were off school for the most part on Wednesday and Thursday. But here we are already at your weekend. What's your plans for the weekend? Let me know. Drop me a WhatsApp. I'm going to play some Evanescence. Yeah, that's coming up. First, Eagle Eye Cherry. 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

0: All right, Mariah, we get it. You can sing high. Can't Let Go on 1FM. This is Shan here with you. It's the Music Mansion. A delightful song coming up next. A throwback song from Stevie Wonder. Also, here in Singapore, we're used to being like at the top of lists, you know? Most powerful passport, most beautiful airport, those kind of lists. Well, I found a list that we are also number one at, but no, this is not desirable. This is a list you do not want to be at the top of. We are at number one out of all the countries in the entire world. What is this list? Let me share. That's coming next.
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4: These are your news headlines. I'm Shahzad Haque. A number of special education schools in Singapore are already full for next year as demand for places continues to rise. Three of the six schools contacted by Lianhe Zaobao said their 2027 intake is already filled, while another is at 85% capacity. According to the Ministry of Education, applications have increased in recent years, particularly for students with autism and intellectual disabilities. MOE says it's expanding capacity from about 9,000 places today to around 12,000 by 2030. Lawyers are demanding that the Law Society of Singapore release the full report on severe lapses at the organisation. Around 300 lawyers attended a heated, closed-door meeting yesterday following an inquiry that found significant failings in leadership, workplace culture and governance. Several lawyers say they would demand an extraordinary general meeting if the report is not released. Others have urged disciplinary action against those responsible, noting damage to the society's reputation. The issue emerged after an anonymous email to the Law and Manpower Ministries last September made serious allegations of workplace bullying and other internal failings at the society. The police are warning of ticket scams for the upcoming Big Bang concert in Singapore, with at least five cases and losses of over $3,500 reported in the past 2 weeks. Scammers are advertising tickets online and asking for advance payments, then failing to deliver. The concert is scheduled for October 17th at the National Stadium. The police have requested the removal of resale concert listings on Carousell and advise the public to only purchase tickets from authorised sellers. Air India and budget subsidiary Air India Express have expanded mandatory substance testing to all its pilots. The decision comes after an Air India captain tested positive for marijuana last week, following a mid-air flight that suddenly lost altitude during cruise. The move goes beyond regulatory requirements, which only mandate random testing of 10% of flight crew annually. Air India says the new policy is necessary to uphold safety standards and reassure passengers. And finally, in tennis, Iga Swiatek is back in the winner's circle, claiming her first title of the season with a straight sets victory over Elena Rybakina in the Canadian Open final. The world number 5 broke Rybakina's serve three times as she powered to a 6-2, 6-3 win in Toronto. The victory is a timely boost for Swiatek ahead of the US Open, which begins later this month.
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0: Just to mention, CTE tunnel towards AYE, there was reports of heavy traffic around Havelock Road exit.
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0: I don't have an alarm clock. 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

0: This song is doing pretty well in the votes. Remember, we want you to vote for the greatest hits of all time, Pop Edition. And I can tell you, this is definitely the highest placed song right now for Bananarama. Love in the First Degree. Come on over and vote today, or maybe over the weekend if you got a bit more time. 1fm.sg is the website. Full details there on how to vote. When it comes to finding out the number one on a list, often we in Singapore, we're used to being number one and we like it, you know. Strongest passport, best airport, things like that. But this is a list which we are number one on, which I am very unhappy about, unfortunately. We are the least quiet country in the world. Jeez. Okay, obviously we're at a disadvantage because we are a small city state. I mean, if you're in a huge country like Canada, you know, with so much quiet wilderness, obviously your quiet score is going to be better. But I can tell you they have come up with what's called the Noise-Free Nations Index. So what they did was they took statistics like population density, tourism numbers, number of cars, airport noise, things like that. And they put it all together and gave each country a score out of 100. 100 being the quietest place. So I'll tell you the quietest countries in the world. Number 3 is Botswana. Number 2 is Namibia. Very large deserts in those countries. Number 1 is Bhutan. Yeah, Bhutan is the country that like hardly lets any tourists in, right? So that is the number one quietest, most peaceful country in the world. But when it comes to least quiet, yes, we are absolutely bottom of the list. Singapore scores 7 out of 100 for quietness. A big part of this is we have 24,000 tourists per square kilometer. Oh my lord. Obviously that's in a sense a good bad problem, but yes, we score the lowest. We are the least quiet country. Number 2 and 3 on the list are a bit unusual, I thought. Number 2 is the Maldives and number 3 is Barbados. You would think these are like, you know, resort islands, peaceful, relaxing, but no, they are also listed as extremely noisy. The reason is The city part of the Maldives, Male, is one of the most densely populated places in the world. And Barbados has 2 noisy airports for such a small area of country. And that is the reason they are at number 2 and 3. But we are number 1, the least quiet country in the world.
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0: And the weather forecast says partly cloudy today and tomorrow, afternoon showers expected.
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0: That's Natalie Cole on 1FM. It's Shan here with you in the Music Mansion on a Friday, which means it's your last chance to get my prize for this week. It is a very high-quality menswear if you need some new shirts, dress shirts, polo shirts. 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So next week they're doing a pop-up specially at the Raffles Place area. So if you're anywhere nearby, go and look for them at the CIMB Plaza. The brand is Determinant. So I've got vouchers from them. That prize is coming up in my game Synonym Roll.
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2: These are your news headlines. I'm Shahzad Haque. The Singapore Red Cross has pledged $50,000 each in humanitarian aid to earthquake-hit Colombia and Venezuela. A 7.4 magnitude quake struck Colombia on Monday, killing at least 265 people and injuring over 3,500 others. The aid will support emergency shelter, food, relief supplies, and healthcare. An additional $50,000 brings Singapore Red Cross assistance to Venezuela to $150,000. It will go towards relief and rebuilding efforts after twin quakes in June that killed over 6,300 people. The public can also donate to these quake relief efforts via the Singapore Red Cross. Union Gas Holdings will open two more Synergy petrol stations in Marsiling and Jurong West next year. The expansion will bring its retail network here to five stations, adding to those in Queensway, Dunman and Old Toh Tuck Roads. The company reported a record $12 million in net profit for the first half of this year, nearly three times the previous year's figures. Revenue also surged 66% to $106 million due to higher fuel sales and the expansion of its petrol station business. The US says it could keep its naval blockade of Iran in place indefinitely as efforts to end the war remain stalled. Defense Secretary Pete Hegseth says American warships can be rotated through the region for as long as needed. His comments come as tensions around the Strait of Hormuz continue to rise, with the UAE accusing Iran of attacking two of its oil vessels. The disruption is also tightening global oil supplies, with the International Energy Agency now expecting supply to fall by about 4% this year. Ukraine has reportedly sent Russia a proposal to halt attacks on civilian targets in the Black Sea, as escalating strikes raise fears over global food supplies. The offer was transmitted via a third party, but Moscow says it has not formally received it. Both sides have accused each other of intensifying attacks on vessels used for exports. Ukraine's grain exports have plummeted 76% this month due to the disruption. Turkey, which also borders the Black Sea, has urged both sides to declare a moratorium on Black Sea attacks. Record rainfall in eastern Japan has left thousands of travelers stranded at Tokyo's Narita Airport. More than 360 millimeters of rain fell in parts of Chiba over 24 hours, flooding roads and railways and cutting power to thousands of homes. Around 7,000 people were stranded at Narita as road and rail links between the airport and central Tokyo were disrupted. Authorities have also confirmed four deaths from the torrential rain. Soldiers have been sent in to help with relief efforts.
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4: Hi, coming up soon, my game, Synonym Rolls. I'm going to choose a song title, but change all the words to synonyms. Excuse me, you gotta solve it. And this is your last chance to win my prize for this week. $100 of shopping vouchers for Determinant, which is a menswear brand. So if you need some new shirts, this is specially for you. That game is coming up next. First, NSYNC. This is 1FM.

0: Dido here with me on 1FM. This is Shan here with you. It is your last chance to win this prize, $100 of shopping vouchers for Determinant, which is a menswear brand. You can find them in Taka and also Plaza Singapura. So the first correct WhatsApp message is going to be my final winner of that prize. And the game is Synonym Roles. If you've never played before, I'll give you a quick example. I'm going to take a song title, but change the words to synonyms. You have to tell me the real song titles. For as an example, yesterday I said fixed shut with a smooch. Fixed shut with a smooch is sealed with a kiss.
1: I wanna say goodbye for the summer.
0: Yeah, so that was yesterday's clue. Let's see if you can get it right for today.
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0: All right, today's song is from a female pop star released in 1983. Okay. And my clue is Fortunate Cosmic Sun. Fortunate Cosmic Sun. What is the song title? If you want to take a WhatsApp guess, send it to 88550913.
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0: It's Daniel Powder on 1FM. This is Sean here in the Music Mansion, and this week I have been giving away a prize. $100 of vouchers to spend at Determinant, which is a menswear store. You can find them at Paca and also Plaza Sing. So I was playing that game Synonym Rules, where I take a song title but change the words to synonyms. How did you do?
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0: So today was a pop song all the way from 1983. And my clue was Fortunate Cosmic Sun. And I was looking for Lucky Star. Lucky Star by Madonna. And the first correct message and my winner today is Riz. Congrats. You're getting $100 to go and spend at Determinant. Congratulations.
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4: These are your news headlines. I'm Shahzad Haque. The Singapore Red Cross has pledged $50,000 each in humanitarian aid to earthquake-hit Colombia and Venezuela. A 7.4 magnitude quake struck Colombia on Monday, killing at least 265 people and injuring over 3,500 others. The aid will support emergency shelter, food, relief supplies, and healthcare. An additional $50,000 brings Singapore Red Cross assistance to Venezuela to $150,000. It will go towards relief and rebuilding efforts after twin quakes in June that killed over 6,300 people. The public can also donate to these quake relief efforts via the Singapore Red Cross. Union Gas Holdings will open two more Synergy petrol stations in Marsiling and Jurong West next year. The expansion will bring its retail network here to five stations, adding to those in Queensway, Dunman and Old Toh Tuck Roads. The company reported a record $12 million in net profit for the first half of this year, nearly three times the previous year's figures. Revenue also surged 66% to $106 million due to higher fuel sales and the expansion of its petrol station business. The US says it could keep its naval blockade of Iran in place indefinitely as efforts to end the war remain stalled. Defense Secretary Pete Hegseth says American warships can be rotated through the region for as long as needed. His comments come as tensions around the Strait of Hormuz continue to rise, with the UAE accusing Iran of attacking two of its oil vessels. The disruption is also tightening global oil supplies, with the International Energy Agency now expecting supply to fall by about 4% this year. Ukraine has reportedly sent Russia a proposal to halt attacks on civilian targets in the Black Sea, as escalating strikes raise fears over global food supplies. The offer was transmitted via a third party, but Moscow says it has not formally received it. Both sides have accused each other of intensifying attacks on vessels used for exports. Ukraine's grain exports have plummeted 76% this month due to the disruption. Turkey, which also borders the Black Sea, has urged both sides to declare a moratorium on Black Sea attacks. Record rainfall in eastern Japan has left thousands of travelers stranded at Tokyo's Narita Airport. More than 360 millimeters of rain fell in parts of Chiba over 24 hours, flooding roads and railways and cutting power to thousands of homes. Around 7,000 people were stranded at Narita as road and rail links between the airport and central Tokyo were disrupted. Authorities have also confirmed four deaths from the torrential rain. Soldiers have been sent in to help with relief efforts.
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1: 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A 1FM throwback.

0: AM. This is Shan here with you. It is a Friday coming into your weekends. And there is a very fun segment we do every Friday called the 60 Minute Music Takeover. So this is where you get to choose the list of songs it plays for the hour of Friday, 3 to 4 p.m. Now, you could be creative and come up with a theme if you like. So for an example, today's winner is 1FM fan Wiki, who I'm guessing is a PSLE mom, because she has chosen songs according to their relevance to PSLE students and parents. Right? So it is song titles such as I Will Survive. Yeah, I can understand that one. How about I Want to Break Free? And also that post-exam resignation, Let It Be.
1: Let it be, let it be, let it be.
0: Yeah, so a clever little theme for today. Make sure you tune in at 3 p.m. to hear her songs. And don't forget, we are looking for you to send in your list.
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0: Hi, it's supposed to be partly cloudy today. Temperatures are going to hit 32 degrees later.
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0: In Love With You is Jackie Chung and Regine Velasquez. This is Shan here in the Music Mansion. And just before that was Michael Jackson's song, Remember the Time. And I have been making this little video series where I impersonate famous pop stars in the recording studio. And that was one of the songs I did. So from my videos so far, I've dressed up as Michael Jackson twice. And I've dressed up as Gwen Stefani and also several of the Backstreet Boys. If you haven't seen the videos yet, it's all in celebration of our countdown, which is the greatest hits of all time pop edition. So go and check the videos if you haven't seen them on our Instagram page right now, 1FM 91.3.
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2: These are your news headlines. I'm Shazad Haq. Two men have been arrested at Woodlands Checkpoint for trying to smuggle duty unpaid cigarettes and vapes into Singapore on motorbikes. Earlier this month, ICA officers found more than 30 packets of cigarettes and over 60 vapes in one motorcycle. A day later, officers uncovered 25 cartons and 30 packets of cigarettes, along with more than 60 vapes, hidden in another bike. A 46-year-old Malaysian and a 51-year-old Singaporean were arrested. The cases have been referred to Singapore Customs and the Health Sciences Authority. A number of special education schools in Singapore are already full for next year as demand for places continues to rise. Three of the six schools contacted by Lianhe Caopao said their 2027 intake is already filled, while another is at 85% capacity. According to the Ministry of Education, applications have increased in recent years, particularly for students with autism and intellectual disabilities. MOE says it's expanding capacity from about 9,000 places today to around 12,000 by 2030. The police are warning of ticket scams for the upcoming Big Bang concert in Singapore, with at least five cases and losses of over $3,500 reported in the past 2 weeks. Scammers are advertising tickets online and asking for advance payments, then failing to deliver. The concert is scheduled for October 17th at the National Stadium. The police have requested the removal of resale concert listings on Carousel and advised the public to only purchase tickets from authorized sellers. US aviation investigators have found signs of cracking in the engine blade that broke apart on a Ryanair flight from Greece to Germany last month. The failure sent debris into the passenger cabin, smashing a window and leaving a 61-year-old passenger partially sucked outside the plane. The blade had been inspected less than 3 weeks before the incident. Bird remains were also found in the engine, although investigators have not established whether a bird strike caused the failure. The plane returned safely to Thessaloniki and the investigation is continuing. And in tennis, Ben Shelton has gone back-to-back at the Canadian Open, beating fellow American Brandon Nakashima in straight sets to retain his title. The fifth seed powered to a 6-3, 7-6 victory to claim his second Masters 1000 crown and seventh career ATP title. Shelton was in top form all week, going through the entire tournament without dropping a set. He's the first player since Rafael Nadal in 2019 to successfully defend the Canadian Open title.
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4: I just got past 12 noon on your Friday. Looking ahead in the music, I can see Air Supply, Celine Dion. 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

0: That's Air Supply on 1FM. You are in the Music Mansion. 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And I got a message here about your health. A message from SBH Media. So there is the SBH Media Health and Wellness Bazaar. You might have seen some of the posters and newspapers. It's happening on 29th and 30th of August at Suntech City Atrium, 11 a.m. to 8 p.m. on those 2 days. Some of the SBH DJs are going to be there. 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

0: We got 400 songs for you to look at, and you can vote for as many as you like. And eventually there will be a countdown of the top 100. How many Celine songs are going to be in there? We shall see. Full details on the voting at our website, which is 1fm.sg. All right, coming up soon, I'm going to be looking at this day in music. And on this day in 2017, the paint company Pantone named a color shade after a famous musical star. Who do you think it would be? Which musical star has their own color shade? You should be able to guess. Let's see if your answer is right. That's coming up. 1FM.
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5: These are your news headlines. I'm Shahzad Haque. Two men have been arrested at Woodlands Checkpoint for trying to smuggle duty-unpaid cigarettes and vapes into Singapore on motorbikes. Earlier this month, ICA officers found more than 30 packets of cigarettes and over 60 vapes in one motorcycle. A day later, officers uncovered 25 cartons and 30 packets of cigarettes, along with more than 60 vapes, hidden in another bike. A 46-year-old Malaysian and a 51-year-old Singaporean were arrested. The cases have been referred to Singapore Customs and the Health Sciences Authority. A number of special education schools in Singapore are already full for next year, as demand for places continues to rise. Three of the six schools contacted by Lianhe Zaobao said their 2027 intake is already filled, while another is at 85% capacity. According to the Ministry of Education, applications have increased in recent years, particularly for students with autism and intellectual disabilities. MOE says it's expanding capacity from about 9,000 places today to around 12,000 by 2030. The police are warning of ticket scams for the upcoming Big Bang concert in Singapore, with at least five cases and losses of over $3,500 reported in the past 2 weeks. Scammers are advertising tickets online and asking for advance payments, then failing to deliver. The concert is scheduled for October 17th at the National Stadium. The police have requested the removal of resale concert listings on Carousel and advised the public to only purchase tickets from authorized sellers. US aviation investigators have found signs of cracking in the engine blade that broke apart on a Ryanair flight from Greece to Germany last month. The failure sent debris into the passenger cabin, smashing a window and leaving a 61-year-old passenger partially sucked outside the plane. The blade had been inspected less than 3 weeks before the incident. Bird remains were also found in the engine, although investigators have not established whether a bird strike caused the failure. The plane returned safely to Thessaloniki and the investigation is continuing. And in tennis, Ben Shelton has gone back-to-back at the Canadian Open, beating fellow American Brandon Nakashima in straight sets to retain his title. The fifth seed powered to a 6-3, 7-6 victory to claim his second Masters 1000 crown and seventh career ATP title. Shelton was in top form all week, going through the entire tournament without dropping a set. He's the first player since Rafael Nadal in 2019 to successfully defend the Canadian Open title.
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0: The PIE towards Thwass. There's a breakdown at the CTE to City exit. The BKE towards PIE. There's an accident at Dairy Farm Road. And AYE towards Thwass. A breakdown at Buena Vista exit.
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0: This is 1FM. It is not Monday. It is Friday. And it's about time for me to take a look at this day and this date.
1: 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This day in music.
0: All right, it is the 14th of August. 14th of August in 1994, there was a famous music festival happening, Woodstock. Okay, so Woodstock, the original, was 1969, yeah? And famously, Bob Dylan did not appear in the 1969 festival, but he did perform on this day for Woodstock 94, as it was called. So that was on what they called the North Stage, and on the South Stage, the main performer was Green Day. I don't know if you've ever seen, there's famous video footage of a crazy mud fight involving Green Day. So I guess it rained a lot, it was very muddy. The fans started throwing mud at them, they threw it at the fans, and it was a bit chaotic. In fact, the bass player, Mike Dirnt, had his teeth knocked out during the chaos. It was on this day in 1994. August 14th in 2001, there was the release of a debut album, The Spirit Room, which was the debut release by Michelle Branch. She was only 18 at the time. Did you know Michelle Branch's grandmother is from Indonesia? She's also married to a musician. There's a guy called Patrick Carney. Now, he is the drummer for the Black Keys. In case you know that group, so they are actually a married couple now. And August 14th in 2017, the company Pantone came out with a new color, and they decided to name it after a famous musical star. Who could it be? Well, it was a shade of purple. Yeah, so they decided that a particular shade of purple was to be named in honor of Prince. Prince, of course, had passed away the year before. So it happened on this day in 2017.
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0: Weather forecast for Saturday and Sunday. We're looking at afternoon thundery showers in many areas.
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0: Millie Vanilli on 1FM. This is Shan here. Coming towards the end of my show on a Friday. We've got a great little segment today at 3 o'clock. Make sure you tune in for it. It's our 60-minute music takeover. And the 1FM fan, Wiki, is choosing all the songs. I guess she is a PSLE mom because she has chosen a special theme where all the song titles are relevant to the PSLE. Things like I Will Survive, you know. Fun little theme happening at 3 o'clock. Tune in for that. Phil will tell you all about it. He is coming to the studio next. This is 1FM.
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2: These are your news headlines. I'm Shahzad Haque. The Singapore Red Cross is pledging another $100,000 in humanitarian aid for earthquake relief in South America. $50,000 will go to Colombia, where the country's strongest quake in a century has killed at least 265 people and left hundreds missing. The money will help provide temporary shelter, food, essential supplies, and emergency health care. The Red Cross is also giving another $50,000 to Venezuela to support longer-term recovery after twin earthquakes in June killed more than 6,300 people. That brings the Singapore Red Cross's total aid to Venezuela to $150,000. The public can also donate to these quake relief efforts via the Singapore Red Cross. Asian markets are mostly higher today, although Singapore shares were little changed after the midday break. The Straits Times Index was flat, while South Korea's KOSPI was up about 1.5% and Japan's Nikkei around 0.5% higher. Singtel has been one of the stronger local performers. It rose as much as 3.5% after reporting a 21% increase in underlying first quarter profit. Across the region, sentiment has been lifted by softer US inflation data and renewed buying in technology and chip stocks. In Japan, record rainfall has left around 7,000 travelers stranded at Tokyo's Narita Airport. Road and rail links between the airport and central Tokyo were badly disrupted, although some train services have since resumed. The wider Chiba region has also been hit hard, with more than 360 millimetres of rain falling in 24 hours and over 22,000 households still without power this morning. Authorities have confirmed 4 deaths, while 1 person remains missing. The US says it could keep its naval blockade of Iran in place indefinitely, as efforts to end the war remain stalled. Defense Secretary Pete Hegseth says American warships can be rotated through the region for as long as needed. His comments come as tensions around the Strait of Hormuz continue to rise, with the UAE accusing Iran of attacking 2 of its oil vessels. The disruption is also tightening global oil supplies, with the International Energy Agency now expecting supply to fall by about 4% this year. And finally, an unusually powerful El Niño has raised the odds that 2026 will become the hottest year on record. Research group Berkeley Earth says the probability has jumped from 12% in July to 69% this month. That's been driven by rapidly warming waters in the eastern Pacific, where sea temperatures are projected to rise about 4 degrees Celsius above normal. Scientists warn the weather patterns over the next year could be quite dramatic, which would normally be expected a decade or more away. July was already one of the hottest months on record globally, with heat waves and wildfires affecting multiple regions.
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5: Friday is here again, and I don't blame you if you've started thinking about the weekend already. 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

0: 1FM 91.3 Indecent Obsession, Fixing a Broken Heart, one of two versions released. That duet, a duet featuring Japanese singer-songwriter Mari Hamada, which was also included on her international release album, All My Heart. And the other version, of course, featuring just the band, Take Your Pick. And thanks for making us a part of your afternoon here on 1FM. We have more great songs coming your way as well. Also, as we count down to the weekend, this could even be your favorite weekday, Friday, because you really are starting to feel the weekend vibes. Still to come, Karen White, and after this, or these, it's R.E.M.
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0: Girls, and what do you know, they made it into a disco anthem, and it became a staple at clubs, parties around the world, and the name Weather Girls became their new name because they introduced themselves as the Weather Girls in the song intro. When they recorded it, they were actually called Two Tons of Fun. Hope you're enjoying the music as you keep it going here, and on at 3 o'clock I'll be playing the song selection set in by one of our listeners, Wiki, for the 60-minute music takeover, something that we're looking forward to later on. Meanwhile, after news and traffic, the song that had a lasting impact on many people ever since they first heard it. It's about feelings, isolation, feelings of isolation and despair, yet having that, you know, willingness to survive. Reflections of My Life is coming up next on our 70s Throwback of the Hour.
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6: These are your news headlines. I'm Shahzad Haque. The Singapore Red Cross is pledging another $100,000 in humanitarian aid for earthquake relief in South America. $50,000 will go to Colombia, where the country's strongest quake in a century has killed at least 265 people and left hundreds missing. The money will help provide temporary shelter, food, essential supplies, and emergency health care. The Red Cross is also giving another $50,000 to Venezuela, to support longer-term recovery after twin earthquakes in June killed more than 6,300 people. That brings the Singapore Red Cross's total aid to Venezuela to $150,000. The public can also donate to these quake relief efforts via the Singapore Red Cross. Asian markets are mostly higher today, although Singapore shares were little changed after the midday break. The Straits Times Index was flat, while South Korea's Kospi was up about 1.5% and Japan's Nikkei around 0.5% higher. Singtel has been one of the stronger local performers. It rose as much as 3.5% after reporting a 21% increase in underlying first quarter profit. Across the region, sentiment has been lifted by softer US inflation data and renewed buying in technology and chip stocks. In Japan, record rainfall has left around 7,000 travellers stranded at Tokyo's Narita Airport. Road and rail links between the airport and central Tokyo were badly disrupted, although some train services have since resumed. The wider Chiba region has also been hit hard, with more than 360 millimetres of rain falling in 24 hours and over 22,000 households still without power this morning. Authorities have confirmed 4 deaths, while one person remains missing. The US says it could keep its naval blockade of Iran in place indefinitely, as efforts to end the war remain stalled. Defense Secretary Pete Hegseth says American warships can be rotated through the region for as long as needed. His comments come as tensions around the Strait of Hormuz continue to rise, with the UAE accusing Iran of attacking two of its oil vessels. The disruptions also tightening global oil supplies, with the International Energy Agency now expecting supply to fall by about 4% this year. And finally, an unusually powerful El Niño has raised the odds that 2026 will become the hottest year on record. Research group Berkeley Earth says the probability has jumped from 12% in July to 69% this month. That's been driven by rapidly warming waters in the eastern Pacific, where sea temperatures are projected to rise about 4 degrees Celsius above normal. Scientists warn the weather patterns over the next year could be quite dramatic, which would normally be expected a decade or more away. July was already one of the hottest months on record globally, with heat waves and wildfires affecting multiple regions.
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0: There's been an accident on the PIE towards Changi. This is after Pasir Laba. Roadworks on the AYE towards Tuas after Penjuru Road in Lane 1, as well as on the PIE towards Changi after Tengah Boulevard in Lane 3.
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1FM 91.3, that's It's Raining Men. Song that was turned down by Donna Summer, as well as Cher, Barbra Streisand. They all turned it down, but picked up by the weather.

0: New Kids on the Block on 1FM 91.3. You got it, the right stuff. Hope you're enjoying the music, and I hope you have put in your votes for your favorite pop hits to make it for the greatest hit of all time countdown from our shortlist of 400 songs. But if you haven't done that, well, hope you get around to it soon, because closing date is next week. So take your pick and vote at 1fm.sg/913greatest hits-voting. Okay? And like I said, it closes next week, 23rd of August, and the countdown will begin from 100 all the way to number 1 at 7:30 a.m., 26th of August. And also, when you vote for your favorite pop hits from the 80s, 90s, and early 2000s, you will also put yourself in the running to win $250 worth of dining vouchers from Yuitsu Yakinibu, a certified importer of premium Kagoshima Wagyu, directly sourced from Japan. You can find out more about them on Instagram at Yuitsu Yakinibu. Okay, Philip Trujillo with you till 4 o'clock. More to look forward to next by Michael Ernst Rock and Alicia Keys. Meanwhile, we've got weather updates for you.
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0: Well, more like weather update anyway. Partly cloudy conditions, a little bit of the sun as well. Maximum temperature, 34 degrees Celsius.
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0: 1FM 91.3, Take Me to Your Heart. Michael learns to rock, also learned to sing a Mando pop song in English. The song, which was originally called, or was called, Goodbye Kiss, when Jackie Chung did it in 1993, just in case you found that tune rather familiar. Thanks for making us a part of your afternoon. I hope you're having a good one where you are. Very shortly, we're going to break for the news headlines. Before that, the unforgettable Careless Whisper by George Michael.
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2: These are your news headlines. I'm Jamit Singh. Singapore has been named by the U.S. Trump administration as one of 40 countries at risk of being used by Chinese exporters to avoid U.S. tariffs. A White House report alleges that Chinese goods are routed through an intermediate lower tariff country by concealing their true origin. It placed Singapore in its lowest risk tier 3 category, citing factors such as its low-cost labor, port access, preferential U.S. access, and logistics infrastructure. However, Singapore Customs has stressed that such transshipment does not change a product's country of origin and that Singapore adheres to and enforces international trade rules. A number of special education schools in Singapore are already full for next year as demand for places continues to rise. Three of the six schools contacted by Lenhard Tsao Pao said their 2027 intake is already full, while another is at 85% capacity. According to the Ministry of Education, applications have increased in recent years, particularly for students with autism and intellectual disabilities. MOE says it is expanding capacity from about 9,000 places today to around 12,000 by 2030. 8 men will be charged today for their suspected theft of over $10,000 of marine gas oil in waters off Tuas. Police arrested the men aged between 25 and 54 after checking a Singapore-registered tugboat at about 1 a.m. yesterday. They are believed to be crew members who took the fuel without their company's knowledge and sold it illegally for personal gain. If convicted, they could face up to 7 years jail. More than 135 million people across Europe are facing temperatures above 35 degrees Celsius as another heat wave sweeps across the continent. France has seen some of the most extreme conditions, with temperatures topping 42 degrees in parts of the country. Britain recorded its fifth hottest day on record, while Italy and Spain are also sweltering. The latest heat wave follows weeks of hot and dry weather, which have fueled wildfires across parts of Europe. Finally, in the US, the board that runs Washington's Kennedy Center has voted to put President Donald Trump's name back on the building, just 2 months after a judge ordered it removed. The Kennedy Center is one of America's best-known cultural venues and is legally a memorial to former President John F. Kennedy. The judge ruled that Mr. Trump's name could not be added without approval from Congress. But the board, which includes several Trump allies, has now voted to add wording saying the center was restored and renovated by President Trump.
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5: That's right. Hope your Friday is going really well for you. Not long more to the end of the workday, with the weekend drawing ever closer. And sometime soon, it'll be your chance to have a go at the Linkit Challenge to hopefully win dining vouchers worth $100 from GG Gastrobar and Bistro. To kick off the hour, it's Go West!

0: 1FM 91.3 Mirror Mirror by M2M, Marion Raven and Marit Larsen from Norway knew each other since they were 5 years old, became a duo at 8 years old, and they released a children's album before they were even teenagers. And it wasn't surprising that they went on to have a music career as a duo, even wrote their own songs, played their own guitars on their tracks. So, born and meant to be music makers. Very, very talented. Still to come, Shania Twain and Bon Jovi.
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0: Bit of soft rock on 1FM 91.3, courtesy of Nickelback, who at one time had Village Idiot as their band name, but thanks to a coin return catchphrase used by their bassist, Mike Krueger, when he was working at Starbucks and handing customers their change, they became Nickelback. News headlines and traffic just ahead, and then right after that, 1FM 70s throwback featuring the song which was initially written by Patrick Hernandez as a rock song, but then revamped into a disco track, and it became a huge hit for him. And thanks to its popularity, he still earns a substantial living purely off the royalties from it. Born to be Alive is coming up next.
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3: These are your news headlines. I'm Jamit Singh. Singapore has been named by the U.S. Trump administration as one of 40 countries at risk of being used by Chinese exporters to avoid U.S. tariffs. A White House report alleges that Chinese goods are routed through an intermediate lower tariff country by concealing their true origin. It placed Singapore in its lowest risk tier 3 category, citing factors such as its low-cost labor, port access, preferential U.S. access, and logistics infrastructure. However, Singapore

0: Customs has stressed that such transshipment does not change a product's country of origin and that Singapore adheres to and enforces international trade rules. A number of special education schools in Singapore are already full for next year as demand for places continues to rise. Three of the six schools contacted by Lianhe Zha Pao said their 2027 intake is already full, while another is at 85% capacity. According to the Ministry of Education, applications have increased in recent years, particularly for students with autism and intellectual disabilities. MOE says it is expanding capacity from about 9,000 places today to around 12,000 by 2030. Eight men will be charged today for their suspected theft of over $10,000 of marine gas oil in waters off Tuas. Police arrested the men, aged between 25 and 54, after checking a Singapore-registered tugboat at about 1 a.m. yesterday. They are believed to be crew members who took the fuel without their company's knowledge and sold it illegally for personal gain. If convicted, they could face up to 7 years jail. More than 135 million people across Europe are facing temperatures above 35 degrees Celsius as another heatwave sweeps across the continent. France has seen some of the most extreme conditions, with temperatures topping 42 degrees in parts of the country. Britain recorded its fifth hottest day on record, while Italy and Spain are also sweltering. The latest heatwave follows weeks of hot and dry weather, which have fueled wildfires across parts of Europe. Finally, in the US, the board that runs Washington's Kennedy Center has voted to put President Donald Trump's name back on the building, just 2 months after a judge ordered it removed. The Kennedy Center is one of America's best-known cultural venues and is legally a memorial to former President John F. Kennedy. The judge ruled that Mr. Trump's name could not be added without approval from Congress. But the board, which includes several Trump allies, has now voted to add wording saying the center was restored and renovated by President Trump.
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3: Roadworks on the ECP towards Changi. This is after Ford Road in Lane 4. Elsewhere, roadworks as well going on the BKE towards the PIE before the SLE in Lane 1 and on the AYE in the direction of Tuas after Clementi Avenue 6 in Lane 3.
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1: Yeah, you just heard Kim Wilde, You Keep Me Hanging On, which topped the charts just like the original by The Supremes back in 1966. And yes, it is time to have a go at the Lincoln Challenge. If you come up tops, you will of course receive vouchers worth $100 from Gigi Gastro Bar and Bistro. You can find them at Changi City Point. They are known for the authentic Italian flavors in an elegant and welcoming setting. So what I'm going to do now is to play two song hooks for you to guess what these two artists have in common. Okay, so have a listen.

0: What do they have in common? If you know the answer, you just WhatsApp 8855-0913. And if you're first in with the correct answer, you will win the prize. 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
0: All right, weather-wise, partly cloudy and sunny as well. Temperature high of 34 degrees Celsius.
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0: Well, FM 91.3, that's Daryl Hall and Joe Oates, Private Eyes. And thank you for WhatsApping your answers for the Lincoln Challenge. The one who's the fastest with the all correct answer is Jessica Lim, who said both singers, Lisa Loeb and the late Roy Orbison, are and were known for wearing their eyewear or spectacles whenever they perform. Good on you, Jessica. For that, you've won dining vouchers worth $100 from GG Gastro Bar and Bistro. You get to enjoy their authentic Italian flavors crafted with passion by their Sicilian owner. You can check them out on Instagram at GG_GastroBar_and_Bistro. All right, congratulations to all our winners this week. And a big, big thank you to GG Gastro Bar and Bistro for the prizes. News headlines just ahead. And coming up in the next hour, the 60-minute music takeover featuring the selection sent in by Wiki.
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2: These are your news headlines. I'm Jamit Singh. More green spaces will be retained in Gillman Barracks and Maju Forest following public feedback. But Minister of State for National Development, Alvin Tan, says this will mean fewer homes will be built there. He said the revised plans will provide more greenery in both areas than initially proposed. Public feedback had closed last week, with nature groups urging wider green corridors to improve connectivity and protect biodiversity, and residents calling for more greenery to be preserved. Authorities will continue to engage Singaporeans and finalise the plans over the coming month. The Singapore Red Cross is pledging another $100,000 in humanitarian aid for earthquake relief in South America. $50,000 will go to Colombia, where the country's strongest quake in a century has killed at least 265 people and left hundreds missing. The money will help provide temporary shelter, food and essential supplies, and emergency healthcare. The Red Cross is also giving another $50,000 to Venezuela to support longer-term recovery after twin earthquakes in June killed more than 6,300 people. That brings the Singapore Red Cross's total aid to Venezuela to $150,000. The public can also donate to these quake relief efforts via the Singapore Red Cross. The owner of a luxury bag consignment store in Shenton Way has been jailed for 8 months for misappropriating nearly $140,000 from five customers. 36-year-old Ringa Dwi Rizky Iranto, an Indonesian national, sold customers luxury bags in 2022. She then used the proceeds to pay other customers instead of returning the money as agreed. Ringa pleaded guilty to 3 counts of criminal breach of trust involving $108,000. She has repaid $41,000 and has been ordered to pay about $92,000 more in compensation to the victims. The U.S. is threatening unprecedented economic measures against Iran, with tougher sanctions expected next week as tensions over the Strait of Hormuz continue. Treasury Secretary Scott Bessent said Washington would combine economic isolation and a continued blockade of Iranian ports while prioritizing lower oil and petrol prices for Americans. Talks between the U.S. and Iran remain in a stalemate, with both sides claiming control of the strategic waterway. Meanwhile, the U.S. reportedly faces a shortfall of munitions and is wary of expanding its military campaign, while Iran has reorganized its military, signaling it may be preparing for a prolonged conflict. A 15-year-old has been detained in France on suspicion of starting a forest fire near Bordeaux that killed 2 firefighters. The deaths have angered firefighter unions. They say they lack proper resources to battle the many wildfires this year, while blazes continue across the country amid a new heat wave. Union representatives met the Interior Minister yesterday, but said his commitments were insufficient and threatened industrial action in September.
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3: 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And thanks for keeping it here in 1FM, and because, of course, it is a Friday as usual in this hour, the 60-minute music takeover. 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Her name is Wiki.
4: Hi everyone, I'm Wiki. I'm currently a operational risk specialist at a financial institution, and I'm also a mom of 2 girls aged 15 and 8. Every year from August to September, my teenager and I go into exam prep mode. Over time, we have put together a playlist of songs that really captures what we both feel during that period. We love to share that with other parents and kids going through the same thing, hoping that it will bring a bit of comfort and a moral boost through music.

I Want to Break Free by Queens is one of our picks is because during the exam preparation period, the family is basically homebound while the teenager and her sister revises for the exam. We honestly can't wait for the exams to be over so that we can all get back out to the parks for some fun and sun, because we all just want

0: FM 91.3, Sounds of Starship, Nothing's Gonna Stop Us Now. One of the more popular hits, no surprise it went to number one, and their singer, Grace Slick, became the oldest female artist to achieve a number one hit at the time, because since then she's been beaten to it by Cher, Kate Bush, and most recently, Brenda Lee. Hope you're having a solid Friday so far. 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
1: Together Forever is a song that we often play in the morning during the morning school drop-off. This is a classic that gives off very happy and positive vibes, and most importantly, the message in the chorus that Daddy and Mommy are with her during this stressful period, and that we'll move heaven and earth to be together for

0: 1FM 91.3, the record-breaking 16-week number one hit by Bryan Adams from Robin Hood, Prince of Thieves. Everything I do it for you. Okay, we have a selection set in by Wiki. All the songs in this hour chosen by Wiki, Exam theme songs on the 60-minute music takeover here. Happening at this time on a Friday on the Sweet Escape, you too can be a part of it by sending in your selection to 88550913 with the keyword takeover and your name as well, and about 15 songs thereabouts, you know, good mix of songs from the 70s, 80s, 90s, and early 2000s, those that you hear on 1FM. After news and traffic, one of the most popular boy bands in the world, known for their massive pop hits and ballads and choreography, you're going to be hearing one of those songs by the Backstreet Boys.
1: 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Let's have a look here. Okay, open up wide. Wow, there's a whole lot of stuff here. Happy news, health news, oh, food talk just around there. And oh, hey, where to go? An inspirational quote for the week too. That's quite a mouthful and a perfect fit for your Sunday morning.
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4: These are your news headlines. I'm Jamit Singh. More green spaces will be retained in Gillman Barracks.

0: barracks in Maju Forest following public feedback. But Minister of State for National Development, Alvin Tan, says this will mean fewer homes will be built there. He said the revised plans will provide more greenery in both areas than initially proposed. Public feedback had closed last week, with nature groups urging wider green corridors to improve connectivity and protect biodiversity, and residents calling for more greenery to be preserved. Authorities will continue to engage Singaporeans and finalise the plans over the coming month. The Singapore Red Cross is pledging another $100,000 in humanitarian aid for earthquake relief in South America. $50,000 will go to Colombia, where the country's strongest quake in a century has killed at least 265 people and left hundreds missing. The money will help provide temporary shelter, food and essential supplies, and emergency healthcare. The Red Cross is also giving another $50,000 to Venezuela to support longer-term recovery after twin earthquakes in June killed more than 6,300 people. That brings the Singapore Red Cross's total aid to Venezuela to $150,000. The public can also donate to these quake relief efforts via the Singapore Red Cross. The owner of a luxury bag consignment store in Shenton Way has been jailed for 8 months for misappropriating nearly $140,000 from five customers. 36-year-old Ringa Dwi Rizky Iranto, an Indonesian national, sold customers luxury bags in 2022. She then used the proceeds to pay other customers instead of returning the money as agreed. Ringa pleaded guilty to 3 counts of criminal breach of trust involving $108,000. She has repaid $41,000 and has been ordered to pay about $92,000 more in compensation to the victims. The US is threatening unprecedented economic measures against Iran, with tougher sanctions expected next week as tensions over the Strait of Hormuz continue. Treasury Secretary Scott Bessent said Washington would combine economic isolation and a continued blockade of Iranian ports while prioritizing lower oil and petrol prices for Americans. Talks between the US and Iran remain in a stalemate, with both sides claiming control of the strategic waterway. Meanwhile, the US reportedly faces a shortfall of munitions and is wary of expanding its military campaign, while Iran has reorganized its military, signaling it may be preparing for a prolonged conflict. A 15-year-old has been detained in France on suspicion of starting a forest fire near Bordeaux that killed two firefighters. The deaths have angered firefighter unions. They say they lack proper resources to battle the many wildfires this year, while blazes continue across the country amid a new heat wave. Union representatives met the Interior Minister yesterday, but said his commitments were insufficient and threatened industrial action in September.
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3: All right, we've got reports of a couple of vehicle breakdowns to share with you. One on the KJE towards the PIE. This is at Woodlands Road entrance. Currently it's closed to traffic. Also a broken down vehicle on the TPE towards the SLE at the Seletar Link entrance. And there is an obstacle on the TBE towards the PIE after Upper Changi Road East. Do be careful if you're headed that way, okay? Avoid lane one if you can.
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5: As Long As You Love Me is a song that my teenager picked, because she wanted to let her parents know that she's going to give it her all in her exams, and all she needs from Papa and Mama was to keep loving her and support her and not give up on her.

0: iconic hit by the Fab Four. We know and love them as the Beatles. On 1FM 91.3, Let It Be, written by Sir Paul McCartney after a dream he had of his late mother. And in the dream, she assures him it will be all right. Just let it be. And well, he did. And he's flourished and prospered and he's doing well. Alrighty, more great hits from Wiki's exam prep theme selection. Next with Heidi Minogue and also Boyzone.
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0: 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Still no change, partly cloudy, partly sunny, 34 degrees Celsius outdoors.
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3: No matter what was the song that Daddy picked to tell our team that we will always keep her safe and support her through every challenge, and that she will grow into an outstanding individual, not just academically, but also in character and mindset.

0: 1FM 91.3, that's Kylie Minogue, I Should Be So Lucky. And we're lucky to have been listening to the selection sent in by Wiki today, the exam preparation themed selection. 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And of course, we're going to play another selection next week by another listener. 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List of about 15 songs, good mix, 70s, 80s, 90s, early 2000s, those that you hear on 1FM, okay? Send it to me. Of course, include your name as well. That will be it for the show today. Thank you for listening. Coming up next, Carol Smith on The Escapade.
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2: These are your news headlines. I'm Jamit Singh. Singapore's overall MRT reliability improved in July, with no delays of over 30 minutes for a record 9 consecutive months. The LTA said MRT trains clocked an average of 2.37 million train kilometres between delays of over 5 minutes between August 2025 and July 2026. This has exceeded Singapore's 1 million train kilometre rail reliability target for the fourth consecutive month. Overall train punctuality dipped slightly across the five lines in July. The Northeast line was the most reliable, while the North-South line the least reliable. Compared against other global metro systems, Singapore placed second after Taipei and ahead of Hong Kong and New York City. Singapore has been named by the US Trump administration as one of 40 countries at risk of being used by Chinese exporters to avoid US tariffs. A White House report alleges that Chinese goods are routed through an intermediate lower tariff country by concealing their true origin. It placed Singapore in its lowest risk tier 3 category, citing factors such as its low-cost labour, port access, preferential US access and logistics infrastructure. However, Singapore Customs has stressed that such transshipment does not change a product's country of origin and that Singapore adheres to and enforces international trade rules. The police are warning of ticket scams for the upcoming Big Bang concert in Singapore, with at least 5 cases and losses of up to $3,500 reported in the past 2 weeks. Scammers are advertising tickets online and asking for advance payments, then failing to deliver. The concert is scheduled for October 17th at the National Stadium. The police have requested the removal of resale concert listings on Carousell and advised the public to only purchase tickets from authorised sellers. Chinese tourists are expected to make fewer overseas trips in the second half of this year than previously forecast, as economic uncertainty weighs on consumer sentiment. Travel data firm China Trading Desk has lowered its 2026 forecast to about 179 million outbound trips and $258 billion US in spending, about 3% lower than its previous estimate. Despite the downgrade, travel volumes are still expected to exceed pre-pandemic levels and remain 7% above 2025. Popular destinations include Hong Kong, Macau, and South Korea, while geopolitical tensions and safety concerns reduce travel to Japan and Thailand. In Japan, record rainfall has left around 7,000 travellers stranded at Tokyo's Narita Airport this morning. Road and rail links between the airport and central Tokyo were badly disrupted, although some train services have since resumed. The wider Chiba region has also been hit hard, with more than 360 millimetres of rain falling in 24 hours and over 22,000 households still without power this morning. Authorities have confirmed 4 deaths, while soldiers have been sent in to help with relief efforts.
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7: Hey, good afternoon. It's a TGI Friday. Oh, yeah. Hopefully you're breathing easy. Got a smile on your face. Spring in your step as we look forward to the weekend together. And coming up on the show today, some lovely prizes for you. I want to send you a gorgeous meat platter from Mandai Smoke Co. 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And this Hunter's platter is worth about $128. All right. Plus, if you're looking to replace your curtains, $500 worth of vouchers coming your way courtesy of the Curtain Expert as well. I'll tell you more about it as we go along. For now, though,

0: 1FM 91.3, Good Times Greatest Hits. How's it going on this Friday afternoon? Carol with you. Just heard from Alana Miles with Black Velvet, which is how I like to refer to my cup of coffee sometimes. Some gorgeous, smooth black velvet, yes. And when it comes to coffee, did you know that you might be holding your coffee cup the wrong way? Yeah, especially if whenever you're moving from the kitchen to the dining room, or you're moving a coffee cup around from the pantry to your desk, you find that occasionally you're going to spill your coffee, right? And that's because, according to scientists, we are holding our cup of coffee the wrong way. So how should you be holding it in order to avoid spills? Let me tell you more in just a little while. Also coming up, music from UB40 and Asia.
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0: 1FM 91.3, it's Asia and Heat of the Moment. Now, I'm not such a big fan of the heat we're experiencing lately, but I am a big fan of a hot cup of coffee. And if you sometimes find yourself spilling your coffee while walking around, you know, holding the handle, well, apparently you might be holding your coffee cup the wrong way. Yes, according to scientists, they did some lab trials and they walked around with full cups of coffee and tea, testing different hand positions and even tried walking backwards. And they found a surprisingly simple culprit. It is the way we grip the cup. Yeah. Now, the handle, as it turns out, is very misleading. Using it while walking causes the coffee to slosh around the cup's walls and spill over the sides. And it can burn our hands, can leave trails on the floor. So the better method to carry a coffee cup or mug while you're walking around is the claw grip. Yeah. You wrap your fingers around the top rim of the cup instead. And this grip gives more stability while walking and it cuts down on spills and saves both your skin and the floors. Yeah. Who knew?
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3: These are your news headlines. I'm Jamit Singh. Singapore's overall MRT reliability improved in July, with no delays of over 30 minutes for a record 9 consecutive months. The LTA said MRT trains clocked an average of 2.37 million train kilometres between delays of over 5 minutes between August 2025 and July 2026. This has exceeded Singapore's 1 million train kilometre rail reliability target for the fourth consecutive month. Overall train punctuality dipped slightly across the five lines in July. The Northeast line was the most reliable, while the North-South line the least reliable. Compared against other global metro systems, Singapore placed second after Taipei and ahead of Hong Kong and New York City. Singapore has been named by the US Trump administration as one of 40 countries at risk of being used by Chinese exporters to avoid US tariffs. A White House report alleges that Chinese goods are routed through an intermediate lower tariff country by concealing their true origin. It placed Singapore in its lowest risk tier 3 category, citing factors such as its low-cost labour, port access, preferential US access,

0: as and logistics infrastructure. However, Singapore Customs has stressed that such transshipment does not change a product's country of origin and that Singapore adheres to and enforces international trade rules. The police are warning of ticket scams for the upcoming Big Bang concert in Singapore, with at least 5 cases and losses of up to $3,500 reported in the past 2 weeks. Scammers are advertising tickets online and asking for advance payments, then failing to deliver. The concert is scheduled for October 17th at the National Stadium. The police have requested the removal of resale concert listings on Carousell and advised the public to only purchase tickets from authorised sellers. Chinese tourists are expected to make fewer overseas trips in the second half of this year than previously forecast, as economic uncertainty weighs on consumer sentiment. Travel data firm China Trading Desk has lowered its 2026 forecast to about 179 million outbound trips and $258 billion in spending, about 3% lower than its previous estimate. Despite the downgrade, travel volumes are still expected to exceed pre-pandemic levels and remain 7% above 2025. Popular destinations include Hong Kong, Macau, and South Korea, while geopolitical tensions and safety concerns reduce travel to Japan and Thailand. In Japan, record rainfall has left around 7,000 travelers stranded at Tokyo's Narita Airport this morning. Road and rail links between the airport and central Tokyo were badly disrupted, although some train services have since resumed. The wider Chiba region has also been hit hard, with more than 360 millimeters of rain falling in 24 hours and over 22,000 households still without power this morning. Authorities have confirmed 4 deaths, while soldiers have been sent in to help with relief efforts.
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3: Look out for an accident on the AYE towards Tuas after Buena Vista. Avoid lane 1. On West Coast Highway towards the city, there's been an accident after West Coast Highway. Avoid lane 3. TPE towards the PIE, there is a breakdown at Loyang Avenue exit. And on the TPE towards SLE, a breakdown at Seletar Link entrance. Do drive safe.
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Lovely sounds of Lisa Stansfield and Change. And two songs back, our throwback tune for this hour from Donna Summer and Hot Stuff, which triggered a few comments on WhatsApp because it is so hot today. Mark MC got in touch and said, I recently serviced my air conditioning at home, but it is still so hot and I haven't been sleeping well the past few weeks. And Johari also got in touch to say, yes, definitely hot stuff today. And working outdoors is a challenge, which unfortunately is something that he is doing right now. Well, hang in there, Johari and Mark, and, you know, keep the radio on. Hopefully you can help keep things cool. Here's a song for you. It's Elton John and I'm Still Standing.

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1: Mostly cloudy and temperatures will keep between 28 and 31 degrees Celsius.
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0: Catch Up Boys and opportunities. And yes, is there an opportunity for you to leave the office early? Meanwhile, around about 4:55, it's Carol with you. Time for some Drive Time Trivia. Now, guys, let's see if we can figure this one out. Ladies, too, of course. Now, 81% of men say this is too embarrassing to do in public. What do you think it is? Carry the ladies' handbag? Drop me a WhatsApp, 88550913, if you think you have an idea. 81% of men say it's too embarrassing to do this in public. What is it? And do stay. Coming up shortly, we'll check in on news and traffic. Then back with music from Janet Jackson.
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0: Look out for an accident on the PIE towards Tuas after Thompson Road. Avoid lane 1. BKE towards Woodlands. Accident at Mandai Road exit. And on the CTE towards SLE, there is a breakdown after Moulmein Road. PIE towards Changi, a breakdown after Thompson Road. Avoid lane 4. And on the PIE towards Changi, an accident at the BKE exit. Do drive safe.
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5: These are your news headlines. I'm Jamit Singh. Law Minister Edwin Tong has urged the Law Society of Singapore to release its audit committee reports on significant workplace lapses to members with redactions to protect those interviewed. His remarks come a day after a heated closed-door meeting where lawyers demanded access to the findings on failings in leadership and governance at the society. Mr. Tong said members should have access to information for a constructive discussion with the society's counsel. The inquiry followed an anonymous email to the Law and Manpower Ministries last September, alleging workplace bullying, misconduct and shortcomings in internal controls at the society. A 41-year-old burglar who stole from homes in Sentosa and Serangoon Gardens last December has been sentenced to 44 months jail. Chinese national Huang Xiaochong pleaded guilty to housebreaking after stealing jewellery and luxury items worth about $105,000 shortly after arriving in Singapore for the first time. He targeted properties he believed were unoccupied after researching affluent areas in Singapore. Huang was arrested days later after a domestic helper spotted him attempting another burglary in Serangoon Gardens. Australia has launched an investigation after three near collisions involving aircraft at Sydney Airport in less than 2 weeks. Two of the incidents occurred on August 9th. A Virgin Australia 737 was cleared for takeoff before its crew spotted a Qantas aircraft crossing the runway, forcing the Virgin plane to stop about 1 kilometre away. Earlier that day, a Jetstar pilot braked suddenly to avoid a Qatar Airways aircraft. They followed another near collision involving two Qantas planes on July 27th. Investigators will examine air traffic control operations, staffing and training, with Prime Minister Anthony Albanese also calling for an investigation. Heatwaves and drought, which scientists link to climate change, have stoked wildfires across Europe this summer. In France, authorities evacuated over 500 villages after a wildfire broke out in southwestern Landes region, near an area already devastated by recent major blazes. German authorities ordered the evacuation of about 1,800 people near the border with Belgium after wildfire spread towards a village there. In Croatia, a wildfire also descended on Omis, injuring dozens and forcing hundreds to evacuate. And finally, back home, Singapore's first rooftop batting cage has opened at SAFRA Tampines, giving baseball and softball players a new venue to train. iBet by Urban Knights features automated betting lanes for both sports and caters to beginners and experienced players. The open-air facility aims to encourage more people to take up baseball and softball in Singapore. Plans are also underway to introduce training and coaching programs for children aged 12 and below.
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0: Good evening and welcome to The Escapade. Hopefully it's time for you to call it a day and go start your weekend. Yes, Carol with you all the way to 8 o'clock. And coming your way this hour, if you love your meat, stick around for your chance to win a Hunter's Meat Platter for up to 6 people worth $128, courtesy of the Mandai Smoke Co. Tell you more about it in just a little while. Meantime, in Drive Time Trivia, 81% of men say this is too embarrassing to do in public. Now, we had guesses for a marriage proposal on one knee. Okay, that's a really good one. And then PDA, okay. And we also had a guess for carrying their lady's handbag, you know, their partner's handbag, which I know some guys are very happy to do, but then some people are like, no, it's a lady's handbag, she's responsible for it, you know, you can't carry it, then don't bring it. Okay, now not too late for you to chime in, 88550913 on WhatsApp. Okay, 81% of men say, too embarrassing to do this in public law. All right, what is it? Meanwhile, here comes music from Janet Jackson and Escapade.

0: Fun FM 91.3, Natasha Bedingfield taking us to about 5:14 on this Friday evening. And guys, is there some kind of unwritten code that says you can't do some things in public? Now, in Drive Time Trivia, I asked you this. 81% of men say this is too embarrassing to do in front of other people. And we had some interesting guesses for things like talking in baby voice. Okay, Cecilia says, no, that's a big no-no, don't do that. And then Shah is guessing, is it buying your wife's sanitary products and then standing in line to pay for it as well? Guesses for things like digging their nose. I think that one doesn't have to be limited to the guys. It should be embarrassing for everyone to be doing that in public. Applying lip gloss. We have guesses for feeding food to their ladies or even carrying their handbags for them. Okay. Now, these are all really good guesses. But what I was looking for is actually crying in public. Yeah, 81% of guys say, no, this is a no-no, unless it's over the birth of their child. Okay. I know it's kind of tricky when it comes to the guys, you know, social rules and social norms, but is this changing? You know, are more guys okay or open to crying in public, especially when you're more of the sensitive sort? I would like to think that there's a change in attitude towards that as well. Okay, not just crying because my child is born or you're grieving something, but just in general, you know, if you're happy, you feel overwhelmed, it's okay. I feel it's okay. But let me know your thoughts, all right? Meanwhile, do stay. Coming up shortly, a quick check on traffic. And then I want to tell you how you can win a Hunter's Meat Platter, for up to six people with $128 from Bandai Smoke Co.
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0: Look out for an accident on Upper East Coast Road towards Changi. After Bedok South Avenue 1, you want to avoid Lane 2. On the BKE towards Woodlands, accident at Mandai Road exit. And on the AYE towards Tuas, there is a breakdown after Buona Vista. Faulty traffic lights at the junction of Upper East Coast Road and Senate Road. And on the PIE towards Changi, a breakdown after Thompson Road. There is congestion till Thompson Road itself. Avoid Lane 4. Drive safe.
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0: It's Pink and Get the Party Started. And yes, time to kickstart the weekend, hopefully. Carol with you. Thanks so much for having us on. So earlier, we were just talking about the results of a survey that says 81% of men find it too embarrassing to be crying in public, unless it's over something like the birth of their child or they're grieving the loss of someone. Okay. And then Gurmit got in touch to say men only cry in public when their football team wins or loses, when the bar is closing, when their car is dented, when their dog is hurt or passes away, or when their favorite t-shirt from 3 decades ago is torn or damaged beyond redemption. And I said, I'm assuming all of this has happened to you. And he says, aside from the car bit, actually, yes. Okay. Well, good to know that there are more occasions for you to be crying in public. You know, I think 81% of men not crying because of, you know, other things. Yeah, perhaps society is changing. Perhaps it's okay, you know, to be crying over more stuff like Gurmit. Okay. We can embrace it. I think we are ready for that, right? Okay, guys, no need to hold it in so much. Let it go. All right. Meanwhile, here's something else you might want to cry over. A really good meat platter. How about that? Okay. I've got a Hunter's platter for six worth $128 from Monday Smoke Co. up for grabs right now. 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And signatures include smoked beef short plate, their smoked diner ribs, and smoked pork belly. And they deliver island-wide every weekend. 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And for today's prize, we are playing Complete the Sentence. How would you complete this? Gimme, gimme, gimme. Yes, inspired by our chat with Bjorn again, the ABBA tribute band yesterday. And how would you complete that sentence? I would say, give me a chance to sleep in till 10 a.m. because you know how my mother-in-law was visiting for the past 3 weeks. So it was early starts. Plus my dogs keep waking me up at 7 a.m. on the dot every single day. So yes, about time that I had a good sleep in, maybe till 1 p.m. even. I'm wishing and praying for that. Or for you, maybe it could be give me more CDC vouchers. Yep. Have a little think and get in touch, okay? 8855-0913. How would you complete gimme as a sentence could lead you to this cool prize, a meat platter from Monday Smoke Co. Get in touch. YFM
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1: These are your news headlines. I'm Jamit Singh. Law Minister Edwin Tong has urged the Law Society of Singapore to release its audit committee reports on significant workplace lapses to members with redactions to protect those interviewed. His remarks come a day after a heated closed-door meeting where lawyers demanded access to the findings on failings in leadership and governance at the society. Mr. Tong said members should have access to information for a constructive discussion with the society's counsel. The inquiry followed an anonymous email to the Law and Manpower Ministries last September, alleging workplace bullying, misconduct and shortcomings in internal controls at the society. A 41-year-old burglar who stole from homes in Sentosa and Serangoon Gardens last December has been sentenced to 44 months jail. Chinese national Huang Xiaochong pleaded guilty to housebreaking after stealing jewellery and luxury items worth about $105,000 shortly after arriving in Singapore for the first time. He targeted properties he believed were unoccupied after researching affluent areas in Singapore. Huang was arrested days later after a domestic helper spotted him attempting another burglary in Serangoon Gardens. Australia has launched an investigation after three near collisions involving aircraft at Sydney Airport in less than 2 weeks. Two of the incidents occurred on August 9th. A Virgin Australia 737 was cleared for takeoff before its crew spotted a Qantas aircraft crossing the runway, forcing the Virgin plane to stop about 1 kilometre away. Earlier that day, a Jetstar pilot braked suddenly to avoid a Qatar Airways aircraft. They followed another near collision involving two Qantas planes on July 27th. Investigators will examine air traffic control operations, staffing and training, with Prime Minister Anthony Albanese also calling for an investigation. Heatwaves and drought, which scientists link to climate change, have stoked wildfires across Europe this summer. In France, authorities evacuated over 500 villages after a wildfire broke out in southwestern Lorne region, near an area already devastated by recent major blazes. German authorities ordered the evacuation of about 1,800 people near the border with Belgium after wildfire spread towards a village there. In Croatia, a wildfire also descended on Omis, injuring dozens and forcing hundreds to evacuate. And finally, back home, Singapore's first rooftop batting cage has opened at SAFRA Tampines, giving baseball and softball players a new venue to train. iBat by Urban Knights features automated batting lanes for both sports and caters to beginners and experienced players. The open-air facility aims to encourage more people to take up baseball and softball in Singapore. Plans are also underway to introduce training and coaching programs for children aged 12 and below.
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3: On the roads, do look out for a breakdown on the ECP towards the city after KPE TPE, avoid lane 4. Tampines Avenue 5 towards Avenue 4, a breakdown after Avenue 1, avoid lane 4. SLE towards BKE, accident after Yishun, avoid lane 1. PIE towards Tuas, a breakdown after Clementi Avenue 6. That's all I have for you. Keep calm, drive safe.
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Here on 1FM 91.3, how's it going? Carol with you on a Friday. Hope you're doing well. We are in the midst of our giveaway of that smoked meat platter worth $128 from Monday Smoke Co. And all you have to do is complete the sentence, gimme, gimme, gimme. What would you like more of? And we hear from Sadie who says, gimme, gimme, gimme, more books, book vouchers, reading time, and then give me more space as well so I can store all those books. Okay. Xiaoxian is looking for more time to go traveling, which is a good one. And then we hear from someone called DJ who says, give me all that meat platter because I've been on a diet and it's time to give me a sweet treat. Oh, I know. That can be tough, right? After your diet, you're like, oh, still so hungry. And Jeremy says, gimme, gimme, gimme a billion wishes because I am greedy. Hubjan is going with, gimme, gimme, gimme patience. Actually, make that wine. I love that, Hubjan. Absolutely hilarious. All right, not too late for you to chime in. 8855-0913 on WhatsApp. How would you complete this sentence? Gimme, gimme, gimme. What would you like more of? Okay, could lead you to a cool prize from Monday Smoke Co. worth $128. Meanwhile, back to the tunes. Is this perhaps a tune that you would vote for the greatest pop hit of all time, Tiffany? And I think we're alone now right here on 1FM 91.3.

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3: Mostly cloudy and temperatures will keep between 28 and 31 degrees Celsius.
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3: Look out for a breakdown on the PIE towards Changi after Lorne Road. ECP towards the city, a breakdown after KPE, TPE, avoid lane 4. Tampines Avenue 5, look out for a breakdown after Tampines Avenue 1. You want to avoid lane 4 there as well. SLE towards BKE, accident after Upper Thompson Road with congestion till TPE, avoid lane 1. Upper East Coast Road towards Changi, look out for an accident after Bedok South Avenue 1, avoid lane 2, drive safe.
0: Traffic getting you down? 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

0: Lovely sounds of Donna Lewis. I love you always, forever. 5:52 on a Friday. How's it going? Carol with you. We are in the midst of our giveaway this evening of the Hunter's Meat Platter for up to six people worth $128 courtesy of Monday Smoke Co. All for simply taking part in a little contest called Complete the Sentence, okay? All you have to do was finish up this line. Gimme, gimme, gimme. We got a voice note from G-Star.
1: Gimme a fan in the night. My aircon broke down. I'm gonna melt away.
0: Such a great one. And it's so true. What is up this week? It's been intensely hot, insanely crazy temperatures. My goodness. Hopefully you are keeping cool and you got a nice, powerful fan at home in addition to the aircon, I feel. Also, we hear from Annie who says, gimme a reason to pretend I'm productive when the boss is around. That's a really good one. Claps for you. And Timothy says, gimme the serenity to accept the things I cannot change, the courage to change the things I can, and the wisdom to know the difference, plus the patience while waiting as well. That's a lovely one. Thank you so much, Timothy. I am inspired. All right, not too late for you to chime in. One last chance, 8855-0913 on WhatsApp. Complete the sentence, gimme for your chance to win that meat platter from Monday Smoke Co.
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0: Jennifer Lopez and Ain't It Funny here on 1FM 91.3. That one going out to Mr. Lim Yang Soon, who is driving my colleague Shalini around. And thank you so much for tuning in, Mr. Lim. How awesome is that? And also, happy birthday in advance, Shalini. I know it's just a couple of days away, but I thought I'd squeeze one in before everybody else, okay? Meanwhile, 5:57, thank you so much for joining us here on The Escapade. Time for us to give away that Hunter's Meat Platter with $128 from Mandai Smoke Co. All for simply completing the sentence, gimme, gimme, gimme. Of course, lots of people are going with gimme, gimme, gimme the meat platter, please, Carol. Or gimme, gimme more money. Gimme, gimme a chance to win lottery so I can spend the money and cheer my friends as well. Okay. And we also hear from Dr. Dan, gimme, gimme the Sandman after midnight, because I will have eye bags and I won't be able to function the next day. So you want more sleep, is that it? And Odelia says, give me an air ticket and money to spend so I can buy everyone a Christmas present. Okay. And Habjan is going, you know what? Give me the motivation. I'll probably return it unused. All right. Well, good thing the weekend is here, huh, Habjan? We also hear from Stuart.
1: Gimme more CDC vouchers.
0: You know what? You're probably echoing what everyone else is thinking when they're not asking for money or more holiday time. So well done, Stuart. Congratulations. You're walking away with that meat platter worth $128, courtesy of Mandai Smoke Co. And of course, a big thank you to everyone who chimed in as well. All right, still to come on the show, another cool prize from the Curtain Expert, vouchers worth $500. This is a cool prize. Also, we'll have more of your favorite tunes from Gloria Estefan, as well as The Police. Stay close.
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0: Look out for a breakdown on the PIE towards Tuas at Topayo exit. And we've also got a breakdown on the PIE towards Changi at Lorne Road exit. Tampines Avenue 5 towards Avenue 1. There is a breakdown, avoid lane 4. And on the SLE towards BKE accident after Upper Thompson Road, there is congestion till TPE, avoid lane 1. Upper East Coast Road towards Changi, accident after Bedok South Avenue 1, avoid lane 2. Keep calm, drive safe.
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6: These are your news headlines. I'm Jamit Singh. More green spaces will be retained in Gillman Barracks and Maju Forest following public feedback. But Minister of State for National Development, Alvin Tan, says this will mean fewer homes will be built there. Public feedback had closed last week, with nature groups urging wider green corridors to improve connectivity and protect biodiversity, and residents calling for more greenery to be preserved. Mr. Tan said the revised plans will provide more greenery in both areas than initially proposed. Authorities will also continue to engage Singaporeans and finalise the plans over the coming month. Consumer complaints involving the beauty industry topped the Consumers Association of Singapore's list for the first half of 2026. Over 1,100 such complaints were recorded, more than double the figure a year earlier. Prepayment losses involving advance payment for services that were never delivered surged to over $1.9 million, almost 18 times the previous year's figures. Kay said these increases in the beauty industry were largely due to sudden business closures. Overall complaints across all industries rose 6.9%, with travel complaints surging 76% amid flight disruptions and refund issues. LTA enforcement operations have uncovered more than 300 offences involving errant cyclists and active mobility device users. Authorities seized a personal mobility device within 3 days after it was seen carrying two people at high speed through the KPE tunnel in July, where such devices are prohibited. Investigations into that incident are ongoing. In separate operations, LTA officers detected 310 offences and impounded 100 non-compliant devices as part of stepped-up enforcement against unsafe road and device use. China has rejected allegations from New Zealand's intelligence agency that it is conducting widespread espionage in the country. The New Zealand Security Intelligence Service's report highlighted China as the only country detected conducting espionage at scale and its most active foreign interference actor. Beijing called the claims groundless fabrications from a Cold War mentality and accused unnamed forces of trying to damage bilateral ties. China instead urged New Zealand to strengthen political trust and cooperation, highlighting trade, jobs and people-to-people exchanges. Japan's tourist resorts are stepping up bear precautions after over 50,000 bear sightings were reported last year, the highest since records began in 2009. Between April and June this year, around 12,600 sightings were recorded, 5,000 more than during the same period last year. One death was also reported from an attack in the Hakoda mountain range in June. Tourist areas are now installing fences and high-frequency deterrent devices, with one resort spending at least 1 million yen on protective fencing. Some hiking operators now also require visitors to carry bear spray or bells.
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0: Happy Friday. Carol here to take you home and into the weekend. Yes. Thanks so much for having us on. And coming your way this hour, when was the last time you replaced your curtains? They're looking yellow, they're fading, they're torn. Well, let me help you out with vouchers worth $500 from the Curtain Expert. And also coming up, we'll have your evening drive time dance party. So if there's a song you want to rock out to or bop to, let me know via WhatsApp. Meanwhile, it's Gloria Estefan right here on 1.

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1: Good evening and welcome to The Escapade. 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And here's a thought. To be free, you must first eliminate two things. 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Okay, something for you, especially if you tend to replay a lot of past incidents in your mind. And hopefully that helps you out.

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2: Look out for a breakdown on the BKE towards the PIE before SLE. We've also got a breakdown on the PIE towards Changi at Lonnie Road exit. SLE towards BKE accident after Upper Thompson Road. Avoid Lane 1. And on Upper East Coast Road towards Changi, accident after Bedok South Avenue 1. Avoid Lane 2. Drive safe.
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0: Pointed Sisters and Automatic here on 1FM 91.3. Good evening. Welcome to The Escapade. How's it going? Carol with you. And coming up real soon, there's going to be a cool prize up for grabs from the Curtain Expert. 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And this is going to be happening soon in a contest called Fiddle My Riddle, which is a movie-based contest about a mystery celebrity. Okay, so if you're a huge movie buff, stick around for that. And a news update, keep it right here. It's 1FM.
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3: These are your news headlines. I'm Jamit Singh. More green spaces will be retained in Gillman Barracks and Maju Forest following public feedback. But Minister of State for National Development, Alvin Tan, says this will mean fewer homes will be built there. Public feedback had closed last week, with nature groups urging wider green corridors to improve connectivity and protect biodiversity, and residents calling for more greenery to be preserved. Mr. Tan said the revised plans will provide more greenery in both areas than initially proposed. Authorities will also continue to engage Singaporeans and finalise the plans over the coming month. Consumer complaints involving the beauty industry topped the Consumers Association of Singapore's list for the first half of 2026. Over 1,100 such complaints

0: were recorded more than double the figure a year earlier. Prepayment losses involving advance payment for services that were never delivered surged to over $1.9 million, almost 18 times the previous year's figures. Kay said these increases in the beauty industry were largely due to sudden business closures. Overall complaints across all industries rose 6.9%, with travel complaints surging 76% amid flight disruptions and refund issues. LTA enforcement operations have uncovered more than 300 offences involving errant cyclists and active mobility device users. Authorities seized a personal mobility device within 3 days after it was seen carrying two people at high speed through the KPE tunnel in July, where such devices are prohibited. Investigations into that incident are ongoing. In separate operations, LTA officers detected 310 offences and impounded 100 non-compliant devices as part of stepped-up enforcement against unsafe road and device use. China has rejected allegations from New Zealand's intelligence agency that it is conducting widespread espionage in the country. The New Zealand Security Intelligence Services report highlighted China as the only country detected conducting espionage at scale and its most active foreign interference actor. Beijing called the claims groundless fabrications from a Cold War mentality and accused unnamed forces of trying to damage bilateral ties. China instead urged New Zealand to strengthen political trust and cooperation, highlighting trade, jobs and people-to-people exchanges. Japan's tourist resorts are stepping up bear precautions after over 50,000 bear sightings were reported last year, the highest since records began in 2009. Between April and June this year, around 12,600 sightings were recorded, 5,000 more than during the same period last year. One death was also reported from an attack in the Hakoda mountain range in June. Tourist areas are now installing fences and high-frequency deterrent devices, with one resort spending at least 1 million yen on protective fencing. Some hiking operators now also require visitors to carry bear spray or bells.
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3: Look out for an accident on the PIE towards Changi after the BKE. On the PIE towards Tuas, there's a breakdown after BKE. AYE towards MCE, a breakdown after Tuas West Road. And on the BKE towards PIE, look out for a breakdown before SLE. Do drive safe.
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0: All right, so in a few moments, you're going to hear a movie-based riddle about a mystery celebrity. 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Here we go. Magic Mike went on an interstellar journey where he met the ghosts of girlfriends past. Who is this riddle about? Okay, one more time. Magic Mike went on an interstellar journey where he met the ghosts of girlfriends past. Which mystery celeb do I have in mind? Drop me a WhatsApp 8855-0913 to play and win.
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1: Mostly cloudy and temperatures will keep between 28 and 31 degrees Celsius.
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1: Look out for an accident on Geylang East Central towards Geylang East Avenue 2. This is after Paya Lebar Road, and Geylang East Central is closed after Paya Lebar Road itself. We've also got a breakdown on the PIE towards Tuas after BKE, and on the AYE towards CMCE, there's a breakdown after Tuas West Road. SLE towards CTE, a breakdown after Lentor Avenue. That's all I have for you. Be a courteous driver.
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1: All right, so how'd you go with today's riddle? Earlier on, you heard this: Magic Mike went on an interstellar journey where he met the ghosts of girlfriends past. What is this riddle about? A well-known Hollywood celeb. We had guesses for Channing Tatum, which was a little bit misleading because, you know, Magic Mike is in there, but he wasn't in the other films, right? And then there was also a guess for Michael Jordan. And then we also had many correct entries. Here's Jerome with a voice note.
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4: Look out for an obstacle on the TPE towards the PIE after Pasir Ris Drive 12. Avoid Lane 3. PIE towards Changi, there is a breakdown at Eng Neo Avenue exit. And on the PIE towards Changi, a breakdown after TPE. SLE towards BKE, there's been an accident after Yishun. Avoid Lane 4. And SLE towards CTE, a breakdown after Lentor Avenue. Do drive safe.
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6: These are your news headlines. I'm Jamit Singh. More green spaces will be retained in Gillman Barracks and Maju Forest following public feedback, but Minister of State for National Development Alvin Tan says this will mean fewer homes will be built there. Public feedback had closed last week with nature groups urging wider green corridors to improve connectivity and protect biodiversity, and residents calling for more greenery to be preserved. Mr. Tan said the revised plans will provide more greenery in both areas than initially proposed. Authorities will also continue to engage Singaporeans and finalise the plans over the coming month. Singapore has been named by the US Trump administration as one of 40 countries at risk of being used by Chinese exporters to avoid US tariffs. A White House report alleges that Chinese goods are routed through an intermediate lower tariff country by concealing their true origin. It placed Singapore in its lowest risk Tier 3 category, citing factors such as its low-cost labor, port access, preferential US access, and logistics infrastructure. However, Singapore Customs has stressed that such transshipment does not change a product's country of origin and that Singapore adheres to and enforces international trade rules. Law Minister Edwin Tong has urged the Law Society of Singapore to release its audit committee reports on significant workplace lapses to members with redactions to protect those interviewed. His remarks come a day after a heated closed-door meeting where lawyers demanded access to the findings on failings in leadership and governance at the society. Mr. Tong said members should have access to information for a constructive discussion with the Society's Council. The inquiry followed an anonymous email to the Law and Manpower Ministries last September, alleging workplace bullying, misconduct and shortcomings in internal controls at the Society. Singapore's overall MRT reliability improved in July, with no delays of over 30 minutes for a record 9 consecutive months. The LTA said MRT trains clocked an average of 2.37 million train kilometres between delays of over 5 minutes between August 2025 and July 2026. This has exceeded Singapore's 1 million train kilometre rail reliability target for the fourth consecutive month. Overall, train punctuality dipped slightly across the five lines in July. The Northeast line was the most reliable, while the North-South line was the least reliable. Compared against the other global metro systems, Singapore placed second after Taipei and ahead of Hong Kong and New York City. Finally, a 41-year-old burglar who stole from homes in Sentosa and Serangoon Gardens last December has been sentenced to 44 months jail. Chinese national Huang Xiaojong pleaded guilty to housebreaking and stealing jewellery and luxury items worth about $105,000 shortly after arriving in Singapore for the first time. He targeted properties he believed were unoccupied after researching affluent areas in Singapore. Huang was arrested days later after a domestic helper spotted him attempting another burglary in Serangoon Gardens.
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10: Good Friday evening. How's it going? Carol here to help you relax into the weekend. And coming your way this hour, music from the Spice Girls, The Chorus, as well as Supergrass. For now, though, let's kick things off with Peter Gabriel. It's Sledgehammer.

0: Be my lover. 1FM 91.3, The Spice Girls and Wannabe. How's it going on this Friday evening? It's Carol here to take you home and into the weekend. And maybe it's time for a movie. I am still trying my darndest to get tickets for Spider-Man Brand New Day, which, by the way, has surpassed $700 million in the US box office, becoming the fastest film to achieve this milestone. Now, only seven films in history have reached the $700 million mark in the US, and these include Star Wars, The Force Awakens, Avengers Endgame, Spider-Man No Way Home, Avatar, Top Gun Maverick, and Black Panther. Have you caught the movie yet? Now, talking about Spider-Man, over in Canada, a cinema employee took matters into his own hands after the official Spider-Man Brand New Day poster never arrived. So what did he do? Well, he ended up drawing his own version to fill the empty display. He even added a handwritten apology explaining what had happened, saying, "Sorry, we never received the real posters. Sorry for any inconvenience." Now, to give you an idea of how the hand-drawn Spider-Man looks, well, he has got a very enlarged head, so he kind of looks like Lizard Man in a Spider-Man costume. He's doing the rock-on sign. And it also reminded me why it's so important to have art class in school. So bless his heart, this employee might not have been the top art student, but he definitely gets an A for initiative.
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0: Look out for a breakdown on the CTE towards the SLE after Brattle Road. TVE towards PIE, there is an obstacle after Pasir Ris Drive 12. Avoid Lane 3. 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And on the PIE towards Changi, a breakdown after TPE. Do drive safe.
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0: The Chorus and Radio here on 1FM 91.3. Happy Friday. It's Carol with you. Hopefully you're smiling on the way home. Time for our daily joke. Now, what do you call a cow jumping on a trampoline? A cow on a trampoline is milkshake.
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7: These are your news headlines. I'm Jamit Singh. More green spaces will be retained in Gillman Barracks and Maju Forest following public feedback, but Minister of State for National Development Alvin Tan says this will mean fewer homes will be built there. Public feedback had closed last week, with nature groups urging wider green corridors to improve connectivity and protect biodiversity, and residents calling for more greenery to be preserved. Mr. Tan said the revised plans will provide more greenery in both areas than initially proposed. Authorities will also continue to engage Singaporeans and finalise the plans over the coming month. Singapore has been named by the US Trump administration as one of 40 countries at risk of being used by Chinese exporters to avoid US tariffs. A White House report alleges that Chinese goods are routed through an intermediate lower tariff country by concealing their true origin. It placed Singapore in its lowest risk Tier 3 category, citing factors such as its low-cost labor, port access, preferential US access, and logistics infrastructure. However, Singapore Customs has stressed that such transshipment does not change a product's country of origin and that Singapore adheres to and enforces international trade rules. Law Minister Edwin Tong has urged the Law Society of Singapore to release its audit committee reports on significant workplace lapses to members, with redactions to protect those interviewed. His remarks come a day after a heated closed-door meeting where lawyers demanded access to the findings on failings in leadership and governance at the society. Mr. Tong said members should have access to information for a constructive discussion with the society's counsel. The inquiry followed an anonymous email to the Law and Manpower Ministries last September, alleging workplace bullying, misconduct and shortcomings in internal controls at the society. Singapore's overall MRT reliability improved in July, with no delays of over 30 minutes for a record 9 consecutive months. The LTA said MRT trains clocked an average of 2.37 million train kilometres between delays of over 5 minutes between August 2025 and July 2026. This has exceeded Singapore's 1 million train kilometre rail reliability target for the fourth consecutive month. Overall, train punctuality dipped slightly across the five lines in July. The North East line was the most reliable, while the North South line was the least reliable. Compared against the other global metro systems, Singapore placed second after Taipei and ahead of Hong Kong and New York City. Finally, a 41-year-old burglar who stole from homes in Sentosa and Serangoon Gardens last December has been sentenced to 44 months jail. Chinese national Huang

0: Ojong pleaded guilty to housebreaking and stealing jewellery and luxury items worth about $105,000 shortly after arriving in Singapore for the first time. He targeted properties he believed were unoccupied after researching affluent areas in Singapore. Huang was arrested days later after a domestic helper spotted him attempting another burglary in Serangoon Gardens.
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3: Look out for a breakdown on the CTE towards CSLE after Brattle Road. TBE towards PIE, there is an obstacle after Pasir Ris Drive 12. Avoid Lane 3. PIE towards Changi, a vehicle breakdown at Eng Neo Avenue exit. And on the PIE towards Changi, a breakdown after TPE. Do drive safe.
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0: Lionel Richie and All Night Long here on 1FM 91.3. And yes, if you happen to be up all night, can't sleep, why not head on over to our website and cast your vote for our greatest hits of all time countdown. We are looking to crown your favorite pop hit from the 80s, 90s and early 2000s as the winner this year. And we've got over 400 songs for you to choose from. Yes, artists like Air Supply, we've got the Backstreet Boys, Bananarama, Belinda Carlisle, Clymie Fisher. Oh, Love Changes Everything is such a great track. Perhaps that should be the song for this year. Okay, so surf on over, why don't you, at 1fm.sg/913greatest-hits-voting. 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
0: Partly cloudy for tonight and looking at tomorrow, do expect thundery showers mainly over northern and eastern Singapore in the afternoon.
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0: Look out for a breakdown on the CTE towards the SLE after Brattle Road. We've also got a breakdown on the PIE towards Changi at Eng Neo Avenue exit. SLE towards BKE, accident after Yishun with congestion till TPE, avoid lane 4. And on Geylang East Central towards Geylang East Avenue 2, look out for an accident after Paya Labor Road, drive safe.
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0: FM 91.3, Michael Bolton, and Love is a Wonderful Thing, taking us close to 8 o'clock. And what is one thing you can do to love yourself this weekend? Perhaps it's some extra sleep, some movement, some exercise, maybe a good meal as well. Take some time to do that, okay? All right, I'm going to hand things over to Simon Lim, and he's coming up shortly with music from Kool and the Gang, as well as Rob Thomas. And I'll be back again on Sunday morning at 11 a.m. to hang out with you, so I'll speak to you real soon. Be well.
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0: Look out for a breakdown on the CTE towards the SLE after Brattle Road. We've also got a breakdown on the PIE towards Changi at Eng Neo Avenue exit. SLE towards BKE accident after Yishun with congestion till TPE, avoid lane 4. And on Geylang East Central towards Geylang East Avenue 2, look out for an accident after Paya Lebar Road, drive safe.
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6: These are your news headlines. I'm Jamit Singh. A cryptocurrency scam involving fake job offers and compromised software systems has led to more than $15 million in losses. Authorities say the victim was approached on LinkedIn by a scammer impersonating a recruiter from a cryptocurrency-related firm. The victim was directed to a fake website to complete a coding assessment, during which malicious software was downloaded into his company-issued device. The malware then allowed the scammer to remotely access the company's internal servers, eventually carrying out cryptocurrency transfers. Authorities are advising the public to be wary of people, to be vigilant of such a ruse. A company that exported mattresses and three people have been charged over alleged false declarations involving goods worth over $1.9 million. Bernard Ko, Yin Yu Si, and Xuan Xin are accused of offences relating to the import and export of goods involving Healthy Living Biotech. Authorities say mattresses exported from Singapore to the US were falsely declared as Singapore origin goods when they actually originated in China. Investigations also uncovered an alleged scheme to suppress the declared value of imports so as to evade paying about $111,000 in GST. The cases have been adjourned to September. A 29-year-old man has been arrested for allegedly driving while under the influence of drugs. Police received a call for assistance at Block 333 Yishun Street 31 yesterday morning. Officers found the man sleeping in the driver's seat of a van and later found suspected drugs, a vaporizer, and an assortment of weapons in his possession. Among the offensive weapons were knuckle dusters and carabins. Investigations are ongoing. In Thailand, schools have been ordered to step up controls after a deadly shooting near Bangkok last week. This means new security measures, with teachers checking students' bags before allowing them onto campuses. Schools are also required to maintain round-the-clock security and enforce strict protocols for visitors. In the August 7 shooting, a 14-year-old fatally shot his grandparents before killing five school staff and a pupil, then turned the gun on himself. The incident revived debate over firearms control in Thailand, which has one of the highest rates of gun ownership in the region. The Air India flight that suffered a loss of altitude during a flight last week was briefly unable to respond to key flight controls. According to preliminary analysis, the Airbus A320 travelling from Phuket to Delhi registered a loss of pressure in all three of its hydraulic systems. For about 4 seconds, pilots were unable to use parts on the wings and tail that control the plane's direction. The aircraft landed safely in Delhi, but the drop of about 90 metres injured 24 people. The flight's captain tested positive for marijuana, but authorities have not established any link to the altitude loss.
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8: It's finally Friday, and I just found out about an upcoming film titled The Echo Chamber. It's directed by Andra Pallaro. You know, the story is written by Bernardo Bertolucci in his final screenplay. The Echo Chamber stars Luca Marinelli, Alicia Vikander, and Susan Sarandon. The film is about a man who enters an intense, volatile relationship with a female physiotherapist. Their relationship blurs boundaries. The Echo Chamber is a likely contender for Best Film at the upcoming 83rd Venice International Film Festival. And I'll tell you more about the festival later. In the meantime, here's Kool and the Gang.

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1: If you desire a different experience for your next holiday, hop on board a railway train in China. Take the Qinghai Tibet Railway and enjoy breathtaking scenery. Imagine this: high altitude plateau, snow-capped mountains, gorgeous grasslands, and blue skies. It's also known as the Sky Train due to its extreme altitude, which is over 5,000 meters. And there's the Golden Eagle Silk Road Express. On this railway train, you'll see landscapes of the ancient Silk Road. Enjoy beautiful scenery on board a luxury railway train in China.
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0: 1FM 91.3, and that's S Club 7 with Never Had a Dream Come True. And S Club 7 is an English pop group formed in 1998. This is Sam Lim and happy Friday night. Hey, the weekend is here. Go watch a movie. And speaking of movies, the 83rd Venice International Film Festival will kick off on September 2nd in Italy. And a likely top contender for best film is by Danny Boyle, titled Ink. Danny Boyle's new film tears open the world of tabloid journalism. Ink stars Jack O'Connell, Guy Pearce, and Claire Foy. So remember the title of this movie, Ink, directed by Danny Boyle.
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0: 1FM 91.3, and that's Alphaville with the iconic hit Forever Young. It's a number from 1984, and you can vote for two songs by Alphaville to be in our countdown of the top 100 greatest hits of all time, Pop Hits Edition. You know, the two songs by Alphaville are Forever Young and Big in Japan. 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

0: 1FM and 91.3, and you heard from Breathe, a song from 1988 titled Hands to Heaven. This is Nice with Simon, and since it's Friday night, well, you can look forward to a wonderful weekend. And if you're a fan of actor Tony Leung Chiu Wai, you may want to watch the film Silent Friend at Film House on Beach Road. Now, this film is set in the botanical garden of a town in Germany. This movie explores human consciousness and connection with nature. So watch the film Silent Friend at Film House this weekend.
1: 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Didn't catch us on the morning drive? 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
2: Good evening, and it's still the 14th of August. Hey, on this day in 1951, the film A Place in the Sun premiered. It starred Montgomery Clift, Elizabeth Taylor, and Shelley Winters. And on this day in 1967, celebrity hairdresser Vidal Sassoon cut actress Mia Farrow's hair into the famous pixie cut. Coming up, a look at a new movie. Meanwhile, turn up your radio for Eddie Grant.

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0: 1FM 91.3, and that's a reggae artist Boris Gardiner with his 1986 version of I Want to Wake Up With You. And how are you doing on this Friday night? Are you at home? 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

0: A smash hit from Michael Jackson in 1988, that's Smooth Criminal from MJ's album Bad. And you can vote for that song to be in our countdown of the top 100 greatest hits of all time, Pop Hits Edition. As a matter of fact, there are 12 Michael Jackson songs to choose from. And you can vote for a few of them or vote for all of them. And you know what? Compared to Prince, there's only one song by Prince to vote for. So it seems you guys like MJ much better than Prince based on your nominations. You see, your nominations determined our 400 song choices for voting. And now, your votes for your favorite pop hits will decide which songs will make it to our top 100 list for our countdown. 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

0: 1FM 91.3, and you heard Forever Love by Gary Barlow. And Forever Love was released in 1996. I'm Simon, and everyone is talking about the upcoming 83rd Venice International Film Festival. They'll kick off on September 2nd in Italy. And another likely contender for best film is the Korean film Possible Love by Lee Chang-dong. You know, the story follows the intertwined lives of two married couples, a laid-off worker and his spouse, and a documentary filmmaker and her spouse. The film shows their different lives and hidden desires. So look out for the Korean film Possible Love by Lee Chang-dong.
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2: Hey, the night is young since it's Friday night, and you can chill with me if you need some company. So have you decided what you'll be doing tomorrow? Well, some people enjoy leaving things spontaneous, while others prefer to organize their time, even on weekends. Now, what type of person are you? For me, I like to plan ahead. I'll plan what time I'll hit the gym, what time I'll meet with a friend or friends, and even plan what I need to buy in the supermarket. Well, enjoy your weekend. For now, turn up the radio in your car to fully soak up the music of In Excess. 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
3: 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Imagine this: high altitude plateau, snow-capped mountains, gorgeous grasslands, and blue skies. It's also known as the Sky Train due to its extreme altitude, which is over 5,000 meters. And there's the Golden Eagle Silk Road Express. 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Enjoy beautiful scenery on board a luxury railway train in China.
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0: 1FM 91.3, and you heard John Mayer sing Your Body is a Wonderland. And John Mayer won a Grammy for that song. This is Sam Lim, and the 83rd Venice International Film Festival will kick off on September 2nd in Italy. And a possible top contender for best film is Prime Time by director Lance Oppenheim. Now, this upcoming thriller follows the production of the reality television series To Catch a Predator, and it features a TV host confronting child sexual predators who would arrive at a sting house and typically get arrested as a result. Robert Pattinson stars as the TV host. And you know what? I think Robert Pattinson, who's now 40, has developed into a fine actor. I mean, he's so convincing in every role he takes on these days. The nuances he gives off on screen are on point.
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0: 1FM 91.3, and it's staying with a song titled If I Ever Lose My Faith in You. And it's taken from his album, Ten Summoner's Tales. I'm Simon, and if you're a dog lover, hey, you must watch Brad Pitt in a new film. It's titled Heart of the Beast. Directed by David Ayer, this is a survival thriller film. And Brad Pitt plays Special Forces agent James Belmont. James Belmont and his retired combat dog find themselves in the wilderness after a plane crash in Alaska. Stranded, they face cold weather and danger. The film shows their fight to survive and the strong bond between man and dog. Heart of the Beast stars Brad Pitt, and it opens in cinemas on the 24th of September.
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2: Hey, smile and be happy because you can look forward to the weekend. Tomorrow is the 15th of August, and happy birthday in advance if it's your birthday tomorrow. Well, tomorrow is also the birthday of actor Ben Affleck and actress Jennifer Lawrence. Singer Joe Jonas will also be celebrating his birthday tomorrow. And if you're a guy, you know what will put a smile on your partner's face if it's their birthday tomorrow? Surprise your significant other with a morning hug, a kiss, a slice of their favorite cake, and fresh flowers. Do that tomorrow, yeah? In the meantime, here's Kenny Loggins.

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4: 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We're gonna survive.
2: The End of Oak Street is now showing in cinemas.
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0: 1FM 91.3, that's Sheena Easton singing For Your Eyes Only, the theme song for the James Bond film of the same title. And speaking of films, the 83rd Venice International Film Festival will kick off on September 2nd in Italy, and a possible contender for Best Film is Bunker, a psychological thriller directed by Florence Zeller. Bunker stars Penelope Cruz and Javier Bardem. Now, the film follows a married couple of 17 years whose relationship is tested when the husband, an architect, accepts a controversial job building a survivalist bunker for a tech billionaire. Look out for the film Bunker.
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1: 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But

0: Let's have a look here. Okay, open up wide. Wow, there's a whole lot of stuff here. Happy news, health news. Oh, food talk just around there. And oh, hey, where to go? An inspirational quote for the week too. 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

0: I'm Leslie Pilley, your companion from brunch to tea. 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

0: Saturday, the day to let the week's stress roll off and have the chill vibes take over. 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
1: Good morning, I'm back. Hello, happy Saturday. It's Kyle on the Weekend Wake Up. So glad to be here. Standing behind the mic, keeping you company all the way till 11 with some fantastic tunes this hour, like this one from Ray Parker Jr. How about some Men Without Hats? Got some Ricky Martin lined up. Hey, got some great stories for you. But first, let's jump straight into the show. This one's No Doubt with a song called Just a Girl. It's 1FM.

You too, stuck in a moment you can't get out of on the weekend. Wake up. Good morning. It's Kyle 713. I've been away for about 3 weeks and had quite an adventure. I went to so many different places. I can't wait to tell you about it. But have you heard of a drink called Arig? Tell you more about that and how you can maybe savor some in just a bit. For now, I'm Brian Ferry, slave to love.

0: Ray Parker Jr. with Ghostbusters on the Weekend Wake Up. It's Kyle. Hello. Good morning. So good to be back. I want to say hi to Fami and James and Sadie and Tim for texting in saying hello and welcome back. Thank you, guys. I feel very, very welcome. And I'm super happy and super stoked to be back and to keep you company all the way till 11. I was away for 3 weeks and I was out and about in different places. Really, really happy to be back. And I want to start off by talking about where I went first. My friends from Pizza Hut flew me up very kindly to host a huge event in Mongolia. So yeah, I was in Mongolia and I savored some amazing food, including a drink called Ereg. Do you have any idea what Ereg is? I'm just going to keep the suspense there. Don't go and Google it. Stick around. I'll tell you what Ereg is and what that experience is in just a bit.
1: Let's have a look here. Okay, open up wide. Wow, there's a whole lot of stuff here. Happy news, health news, oh, food talk just around there. And oh, hey, where to go? An inspirational quote for the week too. That's quite a mouthful and a perfect fit for your Sunday morning.
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3: Legends never die, and neither do these songs.

get you dance on the weekend. Wake up 7:35 right now. Hello, good morning. It's Kyle, fresh from holiday. I was away for 3 weeks, and the first week I was away, I was in the beautiful land of Mongolia. I went up there for a show. And one thing I love about Mongolia is, A, I would have never imagined to have traveled to Mongolia. It was not one of those things where I had my radar on. But really thankful that my friends from Pizza Hut, you know, brought me up there, and you know, we had a great time. 1 week in Mongolia, and one thing I've learned is a lot of Mongolian food is very rich in meat. There's a lot of meat stuff. There's a lot of dumplings, a lot of soups. You know, you can imagine the weather there, right? So hearty about Mongolia is, A, I would have never imagined to

is different. So here's what it is, right? I was at the Chinggis Khan statue. There's this monument called the Chinggis Khan statue. Huge 25-something thousand-ton steel structure of Chinggis Khan. And on the way back, our guide was talking to me, and I was like, hey, you know what? I have actually never tried horse milk, okay? And he's like, oh, I can sort you out. So we take a drive, and we literally see a bunch of horse farmers, and they are in the midst, very coincidentally, of milking their horses, okay? So he just drives up there, has a chat with them, and the way they milk horses, okay, is this. They bring the mare close to the joey, the foal, and baby horse foal is starting to nurse, and just as the baby starts nursing, they move the baby away, and then they hand pull the teat, and they milk the horse that way. Very quite similar to a cow. And if you drank horse milk raw, it is so full of lactose that it will give you diarrhea like almost instantly. You are going to go to the toilet and caca for sure, right? But they ferment this horse milk, and they ferment it to be called a drink, which is named areg. And this was one of the most interesting drinks I've ever had in my life, because they're like, oh, we've got arak here. So we went into this yurt or this gir, which is the Mongolian house, right? Like a tent thing. Nomadic people, they can put it up, put it down in just 2-3 hours. This farmer invites us into his house. His wife pours us a cup of this arak. And I kid you not, right? It's a mix of mango lassi without the mango, like just salted lassi, with grass. it's fizzy. It's very oddly fizzy, and I think it's from the fermentation. And a friend of mine said the easiest way to describe arak is that it's like adding soda to blue cheese and then really stirring it up. It's like a wet liquid blue cheese. And fun fact, if you're actually in Mongolia's airport for whatever reason, and if you're transiting and you don't leave Mongolia, you can even buy arak in cans at the airport. So yeah, A-I-R-I-G, arak. It's a fermented horse milk. And no, nothing happened to me after that. It's actually full of probiotics. It's very good for you. Full of good vitamins. Yeah, so if you're ever in that area, go check that out.

Ricky Martin, Living La Vida Loca on the weekend. Wake up 7:50 right now. It's Kyle. Hello, good morning. I'm keeping you company all the way till 11. And we'll keep that conversation on my last 3 weeks' worth of adventures going. For now, though, this one's Camouflage, The Great Commandment.

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Good morning, it's Kyle, yours for company all the way till 11. Want to say hi, especially to Nas, Ian, Fahmy, Nelson, Ramzan. Thank you for putting in the effort to send in a text to say hello. If you want to say hello as well, we can have a little conversation off air. It's 8855-0913. Keep it conversational and keep it going while you get some tunes like this one. Some Black Eyed Peas for you. How about some Billy Ray Cyrus? Don't tell my heart, my achy-breaking heart. I had a bit of a lisp over there for no reason. Billy Ray Cyrus. I said it as Billy Ray Cyrus. I'm only human, yeah? Some House of Pain lined up for you as well. But let's kick things off right now. Here is a song by The Pretenders. It's called Don't Get Me Wrong. And don't get me wrong, we're all human. To err is human. As long as you acknowledge it, you learn, you move on. Unless you have a lisp, then you can't do anything about it. Okay, don't get me wrong.